0: with the King.
1: It's the greatest honor that I've ever had in my life.
2: Elvis Presley. Elvis, how are you this evening?
3: Fine, how are you, sir?
2: You all geared up, band geared up. So let us hear your songs.
3: Well, I like to say how happy we are to be down here. It's a real honor for us to get a chance to appear on the Louisiana Hayride. We're going to do a song for you. You got anything else to say?
2: No, I'm ready.
3: We're going to do a song for you. We got on Sun Record. It goes something like this.
4: All right, here we go. It's time for Tuesdays with the King. As we celebrate this week, his comeback special on NBC of 1968 that aired in December of that year, but was recorded for the most part in late June. Specifically, in two sessions on June the 27th and 29th, there were 4 one-hour sessions before a live audience, a small, intimate live studio audience. The sit-down sessions were filmed on June the 27th. The stand-up sessions, wearing black, were filmed on the 29th of June. So it's the Elvis Comeback Special of 1968, during the time of year when it all began.
5: Looking for trouble? You came to the right place. You're looking for trouble? Just look right in my face.
6: The concept was basically, it was all out of Elvis Presley's music. It was basically to tell the story of the Bluebird, somebody who starts as an unknown guitar man in a small town anywhere in America and works his way up to this amazing success, fame, and fortune, and realizes that happiness is being back home without all the show business and glitter and so forth. That was really the thread that was never stated, but was the underlying thread for the whole special.

It was the first time in national network primetime television that one man did the whole show by himself with no guest stars.

0: the first time that NBC staff orchestra was not used. They were all hand-picked record, you know, rock and roll musicians. What I saw of Elvis off camera is what I wanted to translate on camera. I thought Elvis had a great sense of humor.
1: I can do one more song for you because we have another audience waiting to come in. Now just work here.

We were there together in rehearsals when Bobby Kennedy was assassinated, the ambassador. If I Can Dream was tailor-made. I knew I couldn't get a speech out of him, so we wrote the lyrics to say that, you know, there's got to be a land where brotherly love is important and so forth. And these were things Elvis actually expressed, and I thought, gee, the public should know about all this.

after a strenuous day of recording, he'd go into the dressing room and unwind improvisationally, playing for hours with his guys. And I wanted to go in with a handheld camera and shoot that. And I remember distinctly when the colonel finally acquiesced to letting me recreate the improv out on stage. When it came time to do it, Elvis chickened out and didn't want to do it. I kind of literally forced him to go out there, and he said, "What if I can't think of anything to say or sing?" I said, "Then say goodnight and come back, but you got to go out there." Well, once he was out there, it was over. It was history.

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1: Looking back at the Elvis comeback special of 1968 and reviewing the set lists from that event.

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Fate had me playing in love with you as my sweetheart. 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

0: When my way was dark at night, he would shine as bright as light when I was trying to get to you.
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He hadn't performed live in over 7 years, since March of 1961 when he took the stage on the evenings of June 27th and 29th of 1968.

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1: Of course, any kind of TV specials, and there's the obligatory outtakes.
2: Uh-oh. I got math. Hey, does the sound have to be off?
3: Yeah, no.
2: Okay. Give me the boing, boing, boing again, man.
3: Boing, boing, boing.
2: Oh. Oh. How many hours do you want? Oh, okay. I don't have to have
3: it. Okay, good. Boing, boing, boing.
2: Oh. Okay.
3: Just hold it up. That's good, right? Okay, here we go again. Boing, boing, boing.
2: Oh. Mm-hmm. Mm-hmm. Oh. I got some. I'm all shook up. Oh.
3: One more. Boing, boing, boing.
2: Oh.
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0: Okay. You got it, Elvis.
1: Okay. Well, you want to get a pickup from there?
0: I don't need it. You got it.
1: All right.
0: Move on to the next one now.
1: Okay. This is a song that, it's a new song and goes into special. I hope you like it. It goes something like this. How do you like it so far?
0: Yeah.

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And this is Don't Be Cruel. You know I can't be found sitting home all alone.

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You can see sweat under his armpits. You can see his hair all mussed up in his face. And I'm saying, this is the gold. This is what's going to turn the audience on. I think that had an honesty to it, that people got to see his soul. They got to see him as he really is.

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0: Thank you.
1: The Kawatha time machine remembers
2: 1970.
3: Look at it once, will you? Sorry, Sarah, your head is okay. Please don't do that. Yes.
4: Doc. What?
3: Doc.
4: Yeah.
3: I want you to ground me.
4: Don't start that again.
3: Doc.
4: Yeah.
3: I don't want to fly anymore.
4: Why?
3: It's dangerous.
4: Ah! Listen, I told you. Let's get out of here.
5: I've flown 35 missions, for Christ's sake.
4: Take it easy.
5: Now that Sadistic Net has raised the number up to 50. In any other outfit, I would have been rotated after 25. Doc, you've got to help me out.
4: Look, I'm due for rotation myself in a couple of months if I don't cause any trouble or break any rules. And one of the rules says I can't ground anyone just because he asks me to.
5: Can you ground somebody who's crazy?
4: Of course, I have to. There's a rule that says I have to ground anyone who's crazy.
5: I'm crazy.
4: Who says so?
5: Ask anybody. Ask Daily, Doc, Midwife. Hey, Orr, tell him.
6: Tell him what?
5: Am I crazy?
6: He's crazy, Doc. He won't fly with me. I take good care of him, but he won't. He's crazy.

0: crazy or not, can you?
1: He's all crazy.
2: Of course he is. He has to be crazy to keep flying after all the close calls he's had.
1: Then why can't you ground him?
2: I can, but first he has to ask me.
1: That's all he's got to do to be grounded?
2: That's all.
1: And then you can ground him.
2: No, then I cannot ground him. There's a catch.
1: A catch?
2: Sure, catch 22. Anyone who wants to get out of combat isn't really crazy, so I can't ground him.
1: Okay, let me see if I got this straight. In order to be grounded, I've got to be crazy. And I must be crazy to keep flying. But if I ask to be grounded, that means I'm not crazy anymore and I have to keep flying.
2: You've got it. That's catch 22.
1: Woo!
2: That's some catch, that catch 22. It's the best there is.
3: Ride the time machine at your Kawartha.
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Overnight, partly cloudy, a low of 17. We have some rain moving in for tomorrow. Showers with the risk of a thunderstorm at some point. High 23. But even more humid, with the humidex at 30. The UV index, moderate at 3. Overnight tomorrow night, cloudy, with a 60% chance of showers, a low of 14. For Thursday, a mix of sun and cloud, with a slight chance of rain, but only 30%, 21 for the high, as the temps begin to moderate. Overnight cloudy, with a slight chance of showers once again, a low of 6. For Friday, sunny with a high of 22, clear at 9 overnight. For the weekend, beginning great, with a mix of sun and cloud, 25 for the high on Saturday. Slight chance of showers overnight, a low of 12. Sunday, a mix of sun and cloud with, again, a slight chance of rain daytime, 22 for the high on Sunday, showers and 12 overnight. And for Monday, it'll be overcast with a 40% chance of showers and a high of 19. That is a bit below our seasonal norm for this time of year daytime for a high of 21. Overnight lows of 10. Your news.

Well, the Bee Gees, of course, championed the disco craze from back in the mid to late 70s, including the song from the movie. The movie that championed the craze as well. Bee Gees and Night Fever from Your Kawartha Oldies

Well, here's a song that lends itself to the changing of the clocks twice a year. The move to daylight savings time moving ahead in the spring and falling back to standard time in the fall. There are those who advocate leaving well enough alone. There are too many clocks that we have to alter each and every year. Here's Dr. John. Right place, wrong time. On your KawarthaOldies.com, the fantastic Kawartha time machine.

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0: It may take longer.
1: How are we going to get home? Look at those holes.
2: Go aboard the oldies.
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1: Mayberry RFD, one of America's favorite towns, is back in the winner's circle this fall on CBS. Yes, America's happiest hamlet opens its doors to you every Monday night for more warm and lighthearted entertainment, more surprises and chuckles than ever before, with old friends like Sheriff Andy, Goober, Howard, Emmett, and Aunt Bee. And new ones, too, like Farmer Sam Jones, played by Ken Berry, his son Mike, and girlfriend Millie.
2: Folks, I'm truly honored. As all of you know, this is the first time I've ever held political office, but I'm going to do the very best I can. Thank you. Mayberry is a fine little town, and maybe we can make it even better. I think the important thing to remember is this. Good government on any level is not just the work of your public officials. It should be everybody's concern.
3: Yeah.
2: Oh, and I just wanted to remind you that my office door will always be open, and I can use all the help I can get.
1: Yes, life takes on a fresh excitement in Mayberry this fall with Ken Berry in the role of town councilman Sam Jones. So be here for the lively and laughter-filled happenings in Mayberry RFD, Monday nights on CBS.
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6: Indeed. Bit of a new theme here, shaking things up a bit. Amy Mann is 66 today. Lead singer of the group Till Tuesday. The late Benjamin Orr from the Cars, born in 1947. The late Patsy Cline in 1932. Peter Sellers in 1925. Actor Martin Freeman is 55 today. In film and TV and comics, 1930, the first appearance of the comic strip Blondie, created by cartoonist Chip Young. 1960, the nationwide release of Alfred Hitchcock's Psycho, starring Anthony Perkins and Janet Leigh, and scared everybody. 1965, small ads in Daily Variety and Hollywood Reporter attracted hundreds of young men interested in becoming a member of the world's first manufactured boy band, the Monkees. Three are chosen. Davy Jones was already cast. 1966, Star Trek premieres on NBC, starring William Shatner, of course, and Leonard Nimoy, and the first episode, The Man Trap. In music, 2005, Rod Stewart was in hot water, had to pay a Las Vegas casino $2 million for missing a New Year's concert in 2000. Stewart had said he was unable to play at the Rio Hotel and Casino because his voice disappeared after an operation to remove a cancerous tumor in his thyroid. Said his voice only recovered in time to begin a world tour in June 2001. And had since performed 150 shows, but before that he couldn't do a thing. Never mentioned that in his autobiography. 1984, Stevie Wonder had his first UK number one with I Just Call Her to Say I Love You, taken from the film The Woman in Red. 1977, Wings guitarist Jimmy McCullough left the group to help reform the Small Faces. He had played with Paul McCartney on the Venus of Mars and Wings at the Speed of Sound albums, as well as on the Wings Over America tour, but he died 2 years later at 26. 1973, Marvin Gaye commenced a two-week run at number one with Let's Get It On, his second number one hit. At the time, the single was Motown's largest selling recording ever, selling more than 4 million in 1973 and again in 74. 1957, Jackie Wilson's Riep Petite was released for the first time. Now, it became a hit in the UK, but not till 29 years later. During the 1975 benefit concert, of course, we know the story. Wilson collapsed on stage from a heart attack and subsequently fell into a coma that persisted for nearly 9 years until his death in 1984. Very sad story. In 1956, Eddie Cochran signed a one-year contract with Liberty Records, gave him three singles, 20 Flight Rock, Come On Everybody, and Summertime Blues. And here it is. You may have the Summertime Blues because for you, summertime may be

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1: A crooner is defined as a male singer who sings slow, romantic songs in a soft, smooth voice. We'll include the ladies in that group as well. 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

night we had a party with some mellow chicks at the gin mill down the street just to get some kicks. 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
2: 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Till then, so long.
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3: Green Acres, we are there.
4: Those Monroe brothers, they've been working on this bedroom for a year, and look at it.
2: Where are you going?
4: To call them.
5: What'd you wake me up for?
6: Oh, the phone's ringing.
5: Why don't you answer it?
6: It's Tuesday. I always sleep in on Tuesday.
5: Monroe Brothers, Master Carpenters.
4: Which one of the Master Carpenters is this?
5: Well, which one do you want to talk to?
4: Either one.
5: Just a second.
4: Hello? Hello?
6: Hello?
4: Who is this?
6: Alf Monroe. Who's this?
4: Mr. Douglas.
6: Oh, good morning, Mr. Douglas. What can I...
5: Is that the Mr. Douglas?
6: Yeah.
5: I didn't recognize his voice.
4: Hello? Hello?
5: Hello there, sweetie pie.
4: Is this Ralph?
5: Does Alf ever call you sweetie pie?
4: Look, Ralph, I want you and your brother to come over here right away.
5: I'm a mess. It'll take me at least an hour to be presentable.
6: It'll take 5 hours.
5: How would you like a fat lip?
4: What?
5: I wasn't talking to you, sweetie.
4: Ralph, will you and Alf get over here as quickly as you can?
5: I'll fly there on the wings of love.
6: Mr. Douglas?
5: Yoo-hoo, sweetie pie.
4: Oh, you made it. I didn't think you'd show up.
5: Yours is but to command. We're at your beck and call.
6: You tell him, Beck.
5: Thank you, Carl.
4: Oh, brother, would you mind stepping into the bedroom?
5: Sure. Don't wait for me, Alf.

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1: That's right, time for a lost and found forgotten fave as we mine the archives for forgotten favorites and classics. We have played this song before, but the reason we bring Rod Stewart back and his very first single ever, Rod Stewart from 1964. On this first day back to class, Rod Stewart, before he was famous, released Good Morning, Little Schoolgirl. And here it is on the first day of class.

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2: The participants are the Prime Minister, the Right Honourable Pierre Trudeau, leader of the Liberal Party, the Honourable Robert Stanfield, leader of the Progressive Conservative Party, Mr. T.C. Douglas, leader of the New Democratic Party, and Mr. Réal Caouet, leader of the Réunion Créditiste. Well, now for the opening statements, and first, Mr. Trudeau.
3: Good evening, ladies and gentlemen. Democracy is essentially an exchange of ideas between those who govern and those who are governed. And a good government can only exist if there is this kind of exchange of ideas, this kind of confrontation between those who aspire to lead the people. I believe in this Canada. I believe in this very exciting and growing country of ours. I know there are problems. I know these problems affect especially the poor, those who don't have enough houses, the old people who can't make ends meet, those who don't find enough jobs. This is why we have governments and a democracy, in order that the people be able to express these problems, in order that those who govern them be able to discuss the solutions. And it's in this sense that we can have a good government, if we share not only the problems but the hopes for the future. And this is what we want to do in this election, and this is what we hope we will be doing in the future.
2: Thank you, Mr. Stanfield. Your opening statement, please.
4: We have a housing crisis in our country, and we have presented specific policies to meet this crisis, to help the ordinary Canadian acquire a home, to ease the load somewhat on the tenant caught by escalating rentals, and to create more jobs through more housing starts.
2: Thank you, Mr. Stanfield. Now, Mr. Douglas, your opening statement, please.
5: These are troubled times in which we live. The world around us is racked with dissension and violence. Here in Canada, so far, we have escaped these dangers. But all of us are concerned about our country and its future. We're disturbed because of the danger of disintegration from within and the threat of absorption from without. We're disturbed because Canadians in some regions have less social and economic opportunities than those in others. We're disturbed because our economy is not expanding fast enough to find jobs for all our people, and because some 500,000 Canadians live below the poverty line.
0: Time machine.

0: The Kawatha Time Machine remembers.
1: The greatest story ever told is a magnificent picture. Stunningly rendered for the screen. A monumental film. It may run for 40 years. The greatest story ever told could be the most majestic production the screen will ever have. One of the greatest motion pictures yet made. Pictorially magnificent. A classic, timeless picture.
2: Behold! I send my messenger, who shall prepare the way. Listen to the voice of one crying in the wilderness. One whose sandals I am worthy to carry.
3: Who are you? Baptize me, John.
4: What is your name, my friend?
5: James. Little James. They call me Little because I'm the youngest. What is your name?
4: Jesus.
5: That's a good name.
4: Thank you.
3: You have judged her rightly. She is guilty of adultery.
2: The law called for her to be stoned.
3: Yes. Let him among you who is without sin cast the first stone.
6: Lazarus.
2: Come forth!
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1: 1 o'clock, Eastern Daylight Saving Time, and time for the Pot of One from Kawartha. Ken, you've been waiting patiently for the return of this feature. Emma wasn't available, nor was I, so you've been going without until then, or at least until now. We apologize for that. We also may have to apologize for this, our pun of one. Here's a sign. The thief steals the wheels off the police car. The cops work tirelessly to nab the suspect.

0: Welcome to Cheers. 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
1: You're aboard the time machine.
0: If anyone had told me a week ago that I would be doing this, I would have thought them insane.

This may not be the song necessarily that we remember the birds for. We remember Mr. Tambourine Man and Turn, Turn, Turn, 8 miles high. My back pages even. But back in 1967, this spoke to any of us who were longing to be a rock and roll star like our idols up there on stage, getting the attention. 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

0: The Twin Spin of Two. 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Or maybe it's a theme. Or maybe they have the same title. You never know what comes through at two.
1: It was a toe-tapper. 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

0: And now, time machine.
1: Behind me is my home, which was destroyed by the flood. We are in the process now of trying to rebuild our lives.
2: When we have had lots of time to reflect on the devastation of the flood, we realize that many, many meaningful possessions, memorabilia that we had, were gone. You just can't replace those. We can buy furniture, we can buy appliances, but we can't replace photos of children, we can't replace old chairs that were in the family 50, 150 years.
3: If they can be led through the process of dying into the process of resurrection, to something better, more pleasant picture.
4: Time machine!

0: In our classic comedy spotlight today, well, it's back to school today for students of all levels after Labor Day, and among them, Bob and Doug McKenzie, or so it seemed, and they had the chance to do school announcements.
1: Good day, welcome to school. I'm Principal Bob McKenzie. This is my Vice Principal Doug.
2: How's it going, eh?
1: Okay, so good day, welcome to school, and today we're not going to have the National Anthem or the Lord's Prayer. Instead, we're going to have our theme.
2: Okay, everyone ready? Will you sing with me, standing in unison?
1: Okay, be seated.
2: We have a long day ahead of us, so we should begin with a two-hour recess. Everyone get up and go out.
1: Go outside.
2: Good day.
1: Okay, there'll be smokes handed out outside. This isn't a fire drill. No lining up, just run out. Okay. Okay, light up. Oh, if they're outside, they can't hear us, eh?
2: Oh, well, then we'll light up.
1: Okay.
2: No, everyone go out except the people in the third seat of every row. You all have a detention.
1: Why? What'd they do?
2: I have to talk to them all in my office.
1: So
2: come to the vice principal's office and we'll have a beer and talk. You've been bad.
1: You can't do that. You have to have a reason.
2: I don't. If I'm vice principal, my vice principal never had any reason,
1: okay,
2: so I don't need any.
1: What? Really?
2: Okay, so, like, that's the announcement.
1: Except one thing, when you go in the lunchroom, what you're smelling is food, and that thing is a burger. Okay, go ahead.
2: Good day. End of announcements.
1: Have a good school day. You want everybody to stand up again?
2: All right.
1: Stand up again for the end.
2: And sing in unison.
1: Beauty. Everyone say, beauty.

0: Hiawatha Time Machine remembers.
1: I feel very sorry for their parents. Because I know how unhappy your mother and I would be if we were in their position. And I thank God every day. Every day. That I have children I can trust.
2: You do love me, don't you? I mean, I'll let you make love to me whether you do or not, so you can tell me the truth.
3: Paramount Pictures proudly presents Goodbye, Columbus. Based on the novella by Philip Roth. A Stanley R. Jaffe production in Technicolor. Directed by Larry Pierce. Screenplay by Arnold Schulman. Starring Richard Benjamin, Jack Klugman. Co-starring Nan Martin. With new songs by the Association. And introducing...

Somebody that just loves to learn. 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

blow. Nobody wants to be left out. You can't leave, cause your heart is there. But you can't stay, cause you've been somewhere else. 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

This is Bob Dylan's second most commercially successful single, got as high as number two back in 1969. Second only to Like a Rolling Stone, that was on the charts for longer. 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

0: The Kawatha Time Machine remembers.
1: First she squeezes the tomatoes, then she squeezes the melon, and now she's squeezing the new Charmin bathroom tissue. Please don't squeeze the Charmin.
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1: 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Oh, if you only knew, Mrs. Logan. Can't resist it myself. I love to sneak a squeeze on the sly.
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0: In the Peterborough riding, Bill Dahm was re-elected for the Tories, a 2,300-vote margin over Liberal Sylvia Sutherland. New Democrat Paul Rex placed third with an increase in votes over the NDP's position of last May. All ridings surrounding Peterborough re-elected their Tory members. Federally, many PC cabinet ministers lost out, but Finance Minister John Crosby was re-elected. Liberal leader Pierre Trudeau says he'll be relying on opposition members to help steer the country toward better economic times. The Liberals picked up very few seats west of Ontario. Joe Clark now holds the distinction of being the Prime Minister with the shortest term of office of those having gained the position through an election. Voters across Canada are having a chuckle over a wire story about a deputy returning officer in Prince Edward Hastings. Police had to be called after the man would not turn in the results from his polling station. He told the returning office over the phone he had his pajamas on and wasn't going out to the car to get the figures, even to give them verbally over the phone. He finally cooperated after Belleville OPP were called in to help.
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1: That's right, time for a lost and found forgotten fave as we mine the archives for forgotten favorites and classics. We have played this song before, but the reason we bring Rod Stewart back and his very first single ever, Rod Stewart from 1964. On this first day back to class, Rod Stewart, before he was famous, released Good Morning, Little Schoolgirl. And here it is on the first day of class.

1959 now for Dion and the Belmonts and A Teenager in Love. Were you? You're KawarthaAldis.com, the fantastic Kawartha Time Machine.

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1: Laugh track.
2: First thing, I'm always trying to encourage Fang, that's my husband. He went to the dentist the other day. The dentist told him he's got the worst set of tooth he ever saw in his life. He wanted me to drive him on a business trip. He wanted to go down to the unemployment office. Oh, get ready. He was going to ask for a raise.

0: You know, my driving is very bad. I admit it. I'm trying. I'm doing my best. Oh, dear, I just flunked another driving test. In fact, I got two tickets on my written test. And Fang makes me nervous when I'm in the car with him because he wears a parachute. And I could never... That day, I couldn't get anything started. Well, I take that back. I got the windshield wiper going very good. Oh, it was going, beautiful. Of course, it's no good. Oh, well, the windshield wiper's no good. It works, but it's on the inside. The only time that wiper could do us any good is if we'd lost our rear window and we're backing through a blizzard. But, you know, flunking that, I just flunked my 10th consecutive test, and I got right in front of the judge right away. They take me down to that place. I hate it. And he said it was the worst case of hit and run he'd ever seen in his life. He thought I was the victim. And then they brought in this stretcher with this guy, and I said, now this guy's faking. He's not that badly hurt. Then they brought in the other stretcher with the rest of him. Oh. So then I demanded that the judge find out why this man had made no effort whatever to get out of my way. He said he was swimming. Matter less to me. I got marine insurance on my car. Thank God for group insurance. Last month I ran over a whole group. Thank you.
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3: How about it, ladies and gentlemen? Let's have a nice round of applause for Choco Camel and his orchestra, eh? Thank you and good evening, ladies and gentlemen. It's yours truly, Bill Murray, saying welcome to the Apollo Theater. Right about here, we'd like to get right into the swing of things by introducing to you three very talented young ladies of song. We'd like to come out and give you their version of a little thing entitled Come and Get These Memories, Martha and the Vandellas. Do you love me? Ladies and gentlemen, the fabulous Contours. Right about here, I'd like to introduce to you three very talented young ladies giving off a little thing entitled My Heart Can't Take It No More, the fabulous Supremes. How about it, eh? Thank you kindly, ladies and gentlemen. Thank you. I'd like to introduce to you a young man who's more or less on the stubborn side. He seems to be going everywhere on the show the hard way. He's hitchhiking. Ladies and gentlemen, let's meet and greet Mr. Marvin Gaye. Thank you kindly, ladies and gentlemen. Thank you, Marvin Gaye. Right about here, ladies and gentlemen, I'd like to introduce to you a very outstanding young man, a young man that's more or less considered as being a genius of our time. And he happens to be only 12 years old. That sure not make him feel happens to meet and greet the 12-year-old genius himself, little Stevie Wonder.

0: Now I'd like to do for you one of my recordings taken from my live album. The name of this song is Fingertips. Yeah, now I want you to clap your hands, come on. Everybody. Yeah, I want you to clap your hands, stomp your feet, jump up and down, do anything that you wanna do.
1: The children were named after the policemen?
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1: To fill the front page today come pictures from Niagara, the falls on the right, beyond the Falls View Bridge, mecca of honeymooners from America and Canada. For here, the borders of the states and the Dominion march side by side on either bank of the gorge. The two ends of the wide arch rest on supports sunk in the river. Against these, the ice presses with terrific force, threatening to rip the props from under the bridge. And the steel framework is already twisted. You can see how the girders have warped under the irresistible strain. And you're going to see the actual collapse. Movietone's cameraman stood by day after day to secure, as it happens, an exclusive shot of the crash. And here she comes. Crumbling down upon the ice jam beneath, the shattered derelict seems to mock the handiwork of man, overcome once again by the might of nature. And the honeymooners, what of them? For the next year or two, they will have to find some other blissful and romantic retreat.
2: Time Machine!

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0: Kawatha Time Machine remembers.
1: All right, Popeye's here. Get your hands on your heads. Get off the barn. Get on the wall.
2: What's my name?
3: Popeye Doyle. If he doesn't like you, he'll take you apart. And it's all perfectly legal because Doyle fights dirty.
2: You want to take a ride there, fat man?
3: And plays rough.
2: Anybody want a milkshake?
3: Doyle is bad news, but he's a good cop.
2: We're going now. Bye.
4: Who is that clown?
5: Jewish lucky.
4: What about the last of big time spenders? You naked?
5: No, are you?
4: He's spreading it around like the Russians are in Jersey. They say we stick around and give him a tail.
3: Our friend's name is Boca. Salvatore Boca. B-O-C-A. Well, downtown, they're pretty sure you pulled off a contract on a guy named DeMarco.
6: That's not a drop. I'll open up a charge for you at Bloomingdale's.
4: B-O-C-A.
5: Doesn't rest.
4: And then on our own, after working a whole day and night, we tail him to Brooklyn. And we sat on it for practically a week. Now, who do we come up with?
3: The French Connection. A millionaire exporter with a record too clean to be true. And Doyle knows it. But he's been known to make mistakes.
7: Your hunches have backfired before, Doyle.
3: This time, he can't afford to be wrong.
2: Let me bust one! I want to bust!
4: I know the deal hasn't gone down. I know it hasn't. I can feel it. I'm dead certain.
8: Last time you're dead certain, we hunt the dead cop.
2: All right, let's hit him. All right, nobody move. Put your hands in the air.
3: The stakeout.
4: Papa, it's me. It's me.
3: The payoff. Chase.
4: Don't stop.
2: Hold on!
3: French Connection.
9: In our classic comedy spotlight today, well, it's back to school today for students of all levels after Labor Day, and among them, Bob and Doug McKenzie. Or so it seemed. And they had the chance to do school announcements.
10: Good day, welcome to school. I'm Principal Bob McKenzie. This is my Vice Principal Doug.
11: How's it going, eh?
10: Okay, so good day, welcome to school. And today we're not going to have the National Anthem or the Lord's Prayer. Instead, we're going to have our theme.
11: Okay, everyone ready? Will you sing with me, standing in unison?
10: Okay, be seated.
11: We have a long day ahead of us, so we should begin with a two-hour recess. Everyone get up and go out.
10: Go outside.
11: Good day.
10: Okay, there'll be smokes handed out outside. This isn't a fire drill. No lining up, just run out. Okay. Okay, light up. Oh, if they're outside, they can't hear us, eh?
11: Oh, well, then we'll light up.
10: Okay.
11: No, everyone go out except the people in the third seat of every row. You all have a detention.
10: Why? What'd they do?
11: I have to talk to them all in my office.
10: So
11: come to the vice principal's office and we'll have a beer and talk. You've been bad.
10: You can't do that. You have to have a reason.
11: I don't. If I'm vice principal, my vice principal never had any reason,
10: okay,
11: so I don't need any.
10: What? Really?
11: Okay, so, that's the announcement.
10: Except one thing, when you go in the lunchroom, what you're smelling is food, and that thing is a burger. Okay, go ahead.
11: Good day. End of announcements.
10: Have a good school day. You want everybody to stand up again?
11: All right.
10: Stand up again for the end.
11: And sing in unison.
10: Beauty. Everyone say, beauty.

0: The Kawaka Time Machine remembers.
1: You know there are three bachelors over there, and you ask them anything you like except their name, age, occupation, or income, and then when you figure out after it's all over which one you want, you've got a date, okay?
2: Okay.
1: All right, we'll start with a hello from bachelor number one. Number one, would you say hi to Patrice, please?
3: How you doing, Patrice?
1: How about number two?

0: It's the holiday season, and I'm Santa. You're on my lap. Little boy, take it away.
1: What? Wait a minute. Wait. I don't know what she looked like. Could I see what she looked like?
2: No, you can't. You can't, number three. No.
1: Oh, all right.
2: That's part of the game. You just have to stay there and answer as best you
1: but
2: can.
1: But I don't know who she is.
2: No, I know. But
0: I'm Santa.
2: She's beautiful.
1: Yeah?
0: I'm Santa.
1: And Santa Claus?
0: Right.
1: But you don't sound like Santa Claus.
2: Oh, pretend.
0: Pretend.
2: Pretend. Yes. You're on her lap. Take it from there.
1: And what do I do?
3: Ride the time machine at your Kawartha.
4: From the Kawartha region of Ontario, Canada, bringing cottage country to the world with the best in nostalgia and the songs you've been missing.
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0: And now, Time Machine.
1: Hugh Hefner, a name synonymous with Playboy, and many would consider him the luckiest guy on earth. Hefner was one of the original disruptors of our time, a visionary pioneer who broke the boundaries of sexuality, age, and gender. A genius entrepreneur who created a successful men's magazine during a time when people didn't even talk about sex. But Hefner says he's more than all of that.
2: Well, I think that I was always interested in drawing cartoons, writing stories. I was doing that in grade school. A cartoon autobiography of my life when I was in high school that eventually morphed into the scrapbook, which I'm now in the Guinness Book of Records with the most scrapbooks of anybody.
1: It's the longest running scrapbook as well. We've been watching that evolve over the years. The fact that you turned a notion as a child into a business.
2: You're absolutely right. In other words, when I started the magazine, I had never worked in the editorial role. I worked for a promotion and circulation departments for magazines, including Esquire. But I had never worked editorially, professionally for anybody. But in the other sense, I'd been in rehearsal from at a very early age. And when I started Playboy, I felt as if I had come home. It was what I was meant to do.
1: It felt right?
2: Yes. And you know, it utilized the talents that I had been honing from early on in terms of art and editorial and putting the whole package together.
3: Time Machine.

A one-hit wonder now for Billy Devon from back in 1974, and a song that put things in perspective for everyone and anyone who hears it. Wise words, be thankful for what you got. You hear this a lot during Thanksgiving. Billy Devon, from your KawarthaOldies.com, the fantastic Kawartha Time Machine.

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4: Here's the latest weather forecast for Peterborough and the Kawartha Lakes for the next 7 days from the Kawartha Time Machine. We're starting the day with plenty of clouds, and there's about a 40% chance of showers this morning. By around noon, steadier showers move in, with a risk of a thunderstorm during the afternoon. Some areas could pick up between 10 and 20 millimeters of rain. It will be warm and humid, with a high of 23 Celsius and a humidex feeling closer to 31. Tonight, showers taper off this evening, although there's still a slight chance of a lingering shower or a thunderstorm early tonight. Skies become partly cloudy overnight with a low of 15. A much nicer day is on the way for tomorrow. Expect a mix of sun and cloud, though it will be a little breezy with west winds becoming gusty through the morning. The afternoon high reaches 22. Tomorrow night, clear skies and a much cooler overnight low of 7. Friday looks to be a beautiful late summer day. Sunshine from morning to evening with a comfortable high of 22. Friday night looks clear and

of sun and cloud with a 60% chance of showers during the day. Afternoon temperatures reach 22. Sunday night, mostly cloudy with a 30% chance of showers and a low of 11. For Monday, we can expect a mix of sun and cloud with a 30% chance of showers. The high will be 20 Celsius. Monday night, we'll see cloudy skies with a 40% chance of showers and an overnight low of 11. And for pathway of fame induction day on Tuesday, cloudy conditions continue with a 60% chance of showers through the day. The afternoon high reaches 21. And that's your weather from the Kawartha Time Machine.

Well, the Bee Gees were sued by a fellow from Chicago for plagiarism over this song right here, but the Bee Gees did win back in 1980. 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

0: rental tuck stop that said they couldn't have your suit ready till about an hour before the dance.
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2: 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On this first day back to class, Rod Stewart, before he was famous, released Good Morning, Little Schoolgirl. And here it is on the first day of class.

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1: Speaking of Canadian stories, Walt, let's talk about your father, who was born in Ontario and lived a good part of his life in Canada before he moved across the 49th parallel and began producing Sons.
2: Yes, he was born in a little town, I think they call it Blueville. It's right out of Goderich. And the Disney family were Anglo-Irish. And they migrated over there in the 1830s, which makes me feel that the Disneys had foresight, because it was 1840 when they had the potato famine in Ireland, but they were smart enough to get out before that. And my father was born there, and he was raised there, and went to school there. In fact, he went to school in Goderich. And he was about 20 years old when my grandfather went to Kansas, out in the same area where General Eisenhower, ex-President Eisenhower, came from. And he was an alien, of course, being a Canadian, and he had to buy his land. He couldn't homestead. And he bought a section of railroad land, and that property stayed with the Disney family until just a few years ago, and my uncle had it, and I told him, before you sell it, let us know. And so finally he wanted to sell it and retire. And I went to my brother, I said, let's buy this virgin land that our ancestors, you know, acquired. And he said, what do we want with farming land? He wouldn't go with me. So I didn't go ahead. I found out later they struck gas and oil on it.
3: Well, you can't win them all.
2: No.
3: Tell me, Walt, have you ever been back to your father's homestead in Canada?
2: Yes, I finally made it. I took Mrs. Disney along. Now, she's not too interested in ancestors and things, you know. When we got up there, she really fell in love with the town of Goderich. It was a beautiful little town. And she was quite happy about it, but I wanted to find my the homestead where my grandfather, you know, went out and cut the trees down and pulled the rocks apart, and where my father was born. So they gave me directions, and everybody was trying to be helpful and everything, and Mrs. Disney reluctantly went along, and I found this old place, and I said, this is it. It was really deserted. There were cows running through the house and chickens around. And I had my camera, and I got out, and I photographed that thing from every angle. And when I got through, I found out I'd photographed the wrong homestead. Well, ever since, Mrs. Disney never forgot. She tells that to everybody about when Walt went up to Canada, and he photographed the wrong homestead, you know.
4: You won't know the place when I get through!
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1: Oh, they're sure boisterous, aren't they?
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6: Here's the latest weather forecast for Peterborough and the Kawartha Lakes for the next 7 days from the Kawartha Time Machine. We're starting the day with plenty of clouds, and there's about a 40% chance of showers this morning. By around noon, steadier showers move in, with a risk of a thunderstorm during the afternoon. Some areas could pick up between 10 and 20 millimeters of rain. It will be warm and humid, with a high of 23 Celsius and a humidex feeling closer to 31. Tonight, showers taper off this evening, although there's still a slight chance of a lingering shower or a thunderstorm early tonight. Skies become partly cloudy overnight with a low of 15. A much nicer day is on the way for tomorrow. Expect a mix of sun and cloud, though it will be a little breezy with west winds becoming gusty through the morning. The afternoon high reaches 22. Tomorrow night, clear skies and a much cooler overnight low of 7. Friday looks to be a beautiful late summer day. Sunshine from morning to evening with a comfortable high of 22. Friday night looks clear and cool with a low of 8. The sunshine continues into the weekend with pleasantly warm temperatures. Look for a high of 24 on Saturday, with cloudy periods developing overnight along with a 40% chance of showers. The low stays milder at 16. Sunday offers a mix of sun and cloud with a 60% chance of showers during the day. Afternoon temperatures reach 22. Sunday night, mostly cloudy with a 30% chance of showers and a

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1: We learn here of the death of one of the great world leaders, Winston Churchill, who had rallied his country with his words, "We shall never surrender."
2: And so, Sir Winston Churchill is brought to St. Paul's with all the heraldic pageantry, the state funerals of ancient times, his sword, his shield, his crest and spurs, carried by heralds in velvet and gold. The banners, the Spencer Churchill and the Cinque Ports in front, and the 12 trusted and eminent men who worked with him in times of great stress and danger. And so he enters in splendor.
1: Dr. Christian Barnard, famous for the heart transplant, speaks here of this amazing advance in the field of medicine.
3: I think that the disappointment that's been sensed all over the world in the results of heart transplants has been mainly as a misunderstanding of the purpose of this operation. We realized right at the beginning that we could only prolong life by a human heart transplant, and we've achieved this in 3 out of 5 patients, in that 3 out of 5 patients survive more than 1 year after transplantation. So I feel that we certainly have achieved what we set out in December 1967.
0: Time Machine.

0: The Kawatha Time Machine remembers.
1: 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And you can also win a fully equipped Firebird Trans Am. 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

0: This will actually allow them to grow the community in a very environmentally friendly way and economical way too. It is a biological process, super low energy cost, very effective to run.
1: It's a global high-tech water system with Canadian headquarters right here in our neck of the woods, in Keene. And it's helping to bring safe drinking water and other advantages to Curve Lake First Nation. You just heard Ryan Moore, Miranda Water Tech, who speaks of a system that will exist as the heart of both the community's water supply while doing away with aging septic systems. It's New Age Tech, the Curve Lake First Nation Chief Lori Hockaday is quite excited about.
2: This has been a vision from our elders for many, many years with having clean water. And with their guidance, we're just trying to move forward to ensure that it does get completed.
1: And the thought of getting rid of those aging septic beds is a big step towards responsibility towards water, which First Nations communities hold as sacred. Here's Curve Lake's Deputy Chief Jeffrey Jacobs.
3: We don't want the septic systems contaminating the groundwater. Water is life. Water is important. Water is sacred to us, first and foremost. And without it, we can't survive. So as a community and in our planning, we need to make sure that we have sustainable, safe, reliable systems for not only consuming water, but also the wastewater as well.
1: The fact that Miranda maintains its Canadian headquarters in Keene means the reserve is dealing with someone local in that transition. And with that, good morning from the Kawartha Time Machine here in the Eastern Time Zone, where local news is all we do. This is Gordon Gibbon from Peterborough, the Kawartha Lakes, and the Halliburton Highlands. Today's News Digest for Wednesday, September 9th. From Peterborough overnight, reliving the first day of school.
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1: It was also exciting for the parents.
7: After having him for a couple months over summer vacation, I think we're all ready for him to start the grade one. It's a big change for him. It's a pretty exciting moment for all of us.
8: Lots of excitement and some anxious jitters and everything else, but that comes with the territory. But we're looking forward to a fantastic school year.
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0: Peterborough was at Roger Nielsen School yesterday, and we thank her and Global News Peterborough for the audio. On a side note, police laid dozens of charges Tuesday during back-to-school traffic enforcement in Peterborough, Lakefield, and Cavan Monaghan Township. Officers were out around school zones at the beginning and end of the school day, watching for speeding and other traffic violations. Police issued 30 tickets, including 27 for speeding in community safety zones. Other tickets were issued for cell phone use and disobeying signs. And in traffic, emergency crews were on scene of a collision on Shimon Road near Lindsay Road in Selwyn Township about 2:30 p.m. yesterday. No word on injuries, but passersby suggested the situation did look severe. From Lindsay and the Kay Lakes, what has been a rumor for years is finally official. Walmart Canada is coming to Kawartha Lakes with a new store in Lindsay. Walmart formally announced yesterday plans to open a new super center that will anchor the Smart Center's development at Highway 35 and Sylvester Drive in Lindsay. It's expected to open in 2028. And when Olivia Avery was named as the Lindsay Ag Society's ambassador last fall, she thought that was where her ambassadorship journey would end. Now, Avery has recently been crowned as the CNE Ambassador of the Fairs in Toronto. The 20-year-old Bethany resident was raised on a beef farm and spent much of her childhood showing cattle at different fairs. She says she grew up at the Lindsay Central Exhibition, the LEX, and was showing cattle from the age of 10. The LEX this year is set to open on September the 26th. From the Highlands, three of the county's four volunteer fire departments are actively searching for new recruits, with Fire Prevention Officer Mike French saying some services have been stretched over a busy summer. In a report to Algonquin Highlands Council in late August, French says that he and colleagues in Dysart, Highlands East, and Minden Hills have been inundated with calls related to downed hydro lines in recent months. It's been keeping their volunteers busy. Numbers also down in Minden Hills, by the way. Some say the problem in part is of their own making, in that their volunteers are so well trained, many make the jump or are recruited to be a full-time firefighter. Those are your headlines for Wednesday, September 9th. 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Still ahead, your Kawartha Regional weather forecast and more from the Time Machine.
1: 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One made his name immortal for the search he began picking flowers, with no companion but a dog.
2: Death Valley Days, where Western history comes alive.
3: We've all heard the expression, truth is stranger than fiction. Nowhere is this more obvious than in the records of Western mining camps. For example, the gold camp of Aurora, Nevada, produced this strange tale of two men destined to be 10-day millionaires.
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0: And quite a lengthy forecast today, overcast with rain, risk of a thunderstorm at some point this afternoon, with local rainfall amounts anywhere between 10 to 20 millimeters. It's windy as well, with a high of 23. It'll feel, though, much warmer than that, with a humidex of 31, UV index moderate at 4. Overnight, showers continuing through the evening and off and on overnight. Risk of a thunderstorm as well this evening. A low of 15, but the winds will die down. For tomorrow, a mix of sun and cloud. Windy once again with a high of 22. The humidex a little more moderate at 25. UV index high at 6, clear in 7. Overnight, that's right, 7. A couple of cool nights on the way. For Friday, sunny with a high of 22, a low of 8 with a clear sky. Sunny to begin the weekend with a high of 24 on Saturday.

Today, cloudy periods with a chance of showers. Overnight, a low of 16. For Sunday, mix of sun and cloud with a chance for rain at 60%, so likely will at some point. 22 for the high on Sunday, showers and 11 overnight. Monday, sun cloud mix with a slight chance for showers. 20 for the high, showers and 11 overnight once again. And for Tuesday, the middle of the month, September the 15th, and Pathway of Fame Induction Day, by the way. It'll be cloudy on Tuesday with a 60% chance of rain with a forecast high of 21.

Linda Bias as we get this midweek Wednesday going for the 8 o'clock hour. The Almanac coming up right now, April Wine. Lady Run, Lady Hyde.

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1: And I'm Sherman. Huh, Mr. Peabody?
0: Now, if you'll take your place beside the Wayback Machine, we shall be on our way.
2: We are on our way with the almanac for today, the 9th of September. Michael Bublé is 51 today. The late Bruce Palmer, bassist for Buffalo Springfield, born in 1946. The late Otis Redding in 1941. The late Linus Fox in 1937. Hugh Grant is 66 today. Adam Sandler is 60. And the late Cliff Robertson was born in 1923 on the 9th of September. He passed away in 2011. On TV in 1951, the first broadcast of the soap opera Love of Life on CBS, 1956. Elvis Presley's first appearance on The Ed Sullivan Show. He performed Don't Be Cruel, Love Me Tender, and Ready Teddy from the CBS studios in L.A. On the show, Presley was 21 at the time, was introduced by British actor Charles Laughton. He was filling in for Sullivan, who was at home recovering from a car crash. Variety Mag reported that for the first time in the history of the record business, a single record had achieved 1 million sales before being released to the public. With 60 million viewers, or 82.6% of the audience at the time in North America, the performance earned the show's best ratings in 2 years, I guess, and became the most watched TV broadcast of the 1950s. You'll hear an excerpt of that at the end of the almanac. 1963, NBC expands the Huntley-Brinkley Report, its evening television news program, from 15 minutes to 30 minutes. Big jump back in 63. In music, 2005, Ringo Starr's birthplace had its fate sealed when Liverpool City Council confirmed it was to demolish the house where Starr was born because it had no historical significance. Right. The house in Dingle was one of 460 properties to be demolished for a regeneration project. The council said that Mandarin Street had no significance because Ringo had spent only 3 months of his life there. 1975, Paul McCartney and Wings kicked off their historic 13-month world tour. U.S. performances were recorded for the triple album Wings Over America. The North American leg was McCartney's first live performance there since the Beatles' final tour back in 66. In 1965, the Rolling Stones were at number one with a Can't Get No Satisfaction, their fourth number one song. Keith Richards recorded a rough version of the riff in a hotel room in Florida, ran through it once before falling dead asleep, he said. When he listened back to the tape in the morning, there was about 2 minutes of acoustic guitar before you could hear him drop the pick, and then he said, me snoring for the next 40 minutes. On this date in music history,
3: thank you very much. Mr. Sullivan, we know that somewhere out there that you're looking at, and all the boys and myself and everybody out here are looking forward to seeing you back on television. And we'll be seeing you October the 28th in New York, and we'll be back on your show again. Friends, as a great philosopher once said...

Can you just imagine a television show on network TV commanding 82%+ of the total viewing audience? What a ride. And for these guys, with this...

Well, time for Roadrunners and Highway Headaches at the half, including, of course, that situation at Kawartha Heights Boulevard and the West End, the intersection of Lansdowne, Spilsbury, and Kawartha Heights Boulevard, proving a bottleneck for the morning and afternoon commute. Kawartha Heights Boulevard is blocked through traffic, of course, but you can make a right turn onto Lansdowne. You can do that, but not straight through from Spilsbury. And speaking of Lansdowne, it's obviously lost the left turn lane heading east because of the closure of Kawartha Heights. And together with people taking alternate routes and drivers trying to exit stores along the Clonsilla Lansdowne Spilsbury corridor, it's tough at the best of times, but the bottleneck during the morning and afternoon rush, of course. And even turning right is difficult enough. Turning left? Well, good luck with that. It's hoped the work will be done in time for next week. Also, there's the resurfacing of Springwood Road, Woodgrove Crescent, Wintergreen Trail, and Court, Monaghan from Sherbrooke to Edison, also Edison itself, plus the rebuild of Robinson Street. Wallace Point Road from Driscoll Road to Cardwell Road continues to be impacted by culvert work. Continuous construction on Highway 115 southbound between Highway 7 and 7A, Moore Drive, but should be done in time for the weekend. In the Kay Lakes, the widening of Colburn Street West in Lindsay is ongoing, plus the work on the Sadoa Bridge at Chisholm Trail, which remains closed and could be so until December. Road closure has been extended for St. George Street from Colburn Street East to Queen Street, and that's in place until October 2nd. That's for the St. George Street reconstruction project and includes sanitary sewer replacement, water main replacement, storm sewer, curb, and sidewalk work. There's also the installation of traffic lights and street lighting along Colburn Street West from McKay to Angeline and Lindsay. That's scheduled until the 25th, and we'll slow things down until then. And there's the road rehab on CKL Road 121 near Kenmount from CKL 49 to Boundary Road, as well as CKL 121 at Pennon Falls from Ranchers Road to West Street.

0: And now, time machine.
1: I'd like to direct this question to George Harrison, if I may.
2: What's your address?
1: George, before you left England, you made a statement that you were going now to America to be beaten up by Americans. Do you mean to say in so many words that you feel that the American fan is more a hostile fan?
2: No, not at all.
1: Or a more enthusiastic?
2: Actually, I said that when we arrived back from Manila. They said, what are you going to do next? And I said, we're going to rest up before we go and get beaten up over there. Merely beaten up is just... really, we just get sort of shoved around a bit.
3: Jostled
2: around in cars and planes. So, you know, that's all it is.
1: Well, do you think that's more an enthusiastic fan than a hostile fan? Would you say?
2: I think there's definitely more enthusiastic fans.
3: But if anyone can beat us up, it's not the fans, is it?
2: Yeah, the fan thing, I think they proved it themselves, you know, after this. We found out that there are a lot of fans who are great. And all the ones we lost, I think, we don't really mind anyway. Because if they can't make up their minds, who needs them?
1: Thank you.
0: Time machine! Test 1, 2. Hope everything's all right there.
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0: The Kawatha time machine remembers.
1: Uh-oh. Ketchup.
2: Oh! I wish somebody would invent a ketchup bottle that squirts where you aim it.
3: Mrs. Porter, I've got the next best thing. A new invention from Procter & Gamble. It absorbs like magic. It's called Bounty. The new paper towel that actually attracts moisture. Watch. See Bounty attracting, absorbing moisture. That's because it's more than just paper. It's made a unique new way from a special formula of 6 ingredients, spun into a wonderful new towel. Look again. Compare it to the leading towel. See how Bounty attracts, drinks, sucks up spills faster.
2: Sort of feels different too, doesn't it?
3: Go ahead. Pop it.
2: Why, it even sounds strong.
3: No other towel is made like Bounty, in regular and jumbo size. Hurry, get new Bounty. It absorbs like magic.

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1: This will actually allow them to grow the community in a very environmentally friendly way and economical way, too. It is a biological process, super low energy cost, very effective to run.
2: It's a global high-tech water system with Canadian headquarters right here in our neck of the woods, in Keene. And it's helping to bring safe drinking water and other advantages to Curve Lake First Nation. You just heard Ryan Moore, Miranda Water Tech, who speaks of a system that will exist as the heart of both the community's water supply while doing away with aging septic systems. It's New Age Tech the Curve Lake First Nation Chief Laurie Hockaday is quite excited about.
3: This has been a vision from our elders for many, many years with having clean water, and with their guidance, we're just trying to move forward to ensure that it does get completed.
2: And the thought of getting rid of those aging septic beds is a big step towards responsibility towards water, which First Nations communities hold as sacred. Here's Curve Lake's Deputy Chief, Jeffrey Jacobs.
4: We don't want the septic systems contaminating the groundwater. Water is life. Water is important. Water is sacred to us, first and foremost. And without it, we can't survive. So as a community and in our planning, we need to make sure that we have sustainable, safe, reliable systems for not only consuming water, but also the wastewater as well.
2: The fact that Miranda maintains its Canadian headquarters in Keene means the reserve is dealing with someone local in that transition. And with that, good morning from the Kawartha Time Machine here in the Eastern Time Zone, where local news is all we do. This is Gordon Gibbon from Peterborough, the Kawartha Lakes, and the Halliburton Highlands. Today's News Digest for Wednesday, September 9th. From Peterborough overnight, reliving the first day of school.
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9: Lots of excitement and some anxious jitters and everything else, but that comes with the territory. 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
14: Recess and lunch.
2: Well, you can't beat recess and lunch. 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
2: But that's offset by the good stuff.
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2: Madeline McCall of Global News Peterborough was at Roger Nielsen School yesterday, and we thank her and Global News Peterborough for the audio. On a side note, police laid dozens of charges Tuesday during back-to-school traffic enforcement in Peterborough, Lakefield, and Cavan Monaghan Township. Officers were out around school zones at the beginning and end of the school day, watching for speeding and other traffic violations. Police issued 30 tickets, including 27 for speeding in community safety zones. Other tickets were issued for cell phone use and disobeying signs. And in traffic, emergency crews were on scene of a collision on Shimon Road near Lindsay Road in Selwyn Township about 2:30 p.m. yesterday. No word on injuries.

0: will anchor the Smart Center's development at Highway 35 and Sylvester Drive in Lindsay. It's expected to open in 2028. And when Olivia Avery was named as the Lindsay Ag Society's ambassador last fall, she thought that was where her ambassadorship journey would end. Now, Avery has recently been crowned as the CNE Ambassador of the Fairs in Toronto. The 20-year-old Bethany resident was raised on a beef farm and spent much of her childhood showing cattle at different fairs. She says she grew up at the Lindsay Central Exhibition, the LEX, and was showing cattle from the age of 10. The LEX this year is set to open on September the 26th. From the Highlands, three of the county's four volunteer fire departments are actively searching for new recruits, with Fire Prevention Officer Mike French saying some services have been stretched over a busy summer. In a report to Algonquin Highlands Council in late August, French says that he and colleagues in Dysart, Highlands East, and Minden Hills have been inundated with calls related to downed hydro lines in recent months. Has been keeping their volunteers busy. Numbers also down in Minden Hills, by the way. Some say the problem in part is of their own making, in that their volunteers are so well trained, many make the jump or are recruited to be a full-time firefighter. Those are your headlines for Wednesday, September 9th. 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Still ahead, your Kawartha Regional Weather Forecast and more from The Time Machine.
1: Your next car. The great new Chrysler. The possible dream. A special calm. A whole new world. Now more a reality than you ever thought possible. Now more luxury than you ever thought you could afford. Now more attainable than ever. Chrysler, the possible dream.

0: Way We Were remembers landfill discussions from 1987. At that time, the existing landfill site at Bensford Road had about 5 years left in its useful lifespan before becoming full. Therefore, lots of discussion as to where the new landfill would be and who would host it, and who would, by osmosis, be up in arms over having to host a new landfill. In the end, the landfill stayed put at Bensford Road and was modernized. Lauren Lee, now a voiceover artist and a licensed pilot, was the reporter in the story from Czechs TV in 1987. From the archives.
1: There was a lot of talk about recycling and composting and converting waste to energy, but most people came to this meeting to find out about landfill. Where's the new dump going to go? Peterborough City and County generate about 100,000 tons of waste each year. At that rate, the current landfill sites will be full in 5 years. 7 of the 11 proposed new sites are in Otonabee Township. And it was no surprise that most of the evening speakers live near the biggest area of all, on the Otonabee-Asphodel boundary line.
2: It's a wetlands area. And for the life of me, I can't understand how they can figure that there won't be any seepage from that dump into some of the tributary streams.
3: I think we will become, Otonabee Township will become the cesspool of Peterborough County. And we don't want it to become, that's a great legacy to leave your children.
1: The final decision on the new landfill isn't going to be made for another year. And the consulting engineers who are working on the waste plan say they're going to pull on hip waders and walk through the proposed sites to find out just what they're really like. Otonabee Reeve David Nelson has these words for those who fear a decision has already been made.
4: I know that Otonabee Township Council has not come to that decision.
1: There wasn't a person here who didn't acknowledge that the city and county's garbage will have to go somewhere, but there's a lot of concern that some of the proposed sites in Otonabee just aren't appropriate for landfill. And despite reassurances from the planning group, there's a lot of concern as well that no matter how much Otonabee residents protest, Peterborough is going to go right ahead and dump on them. Lauren Lee, CHEX Newswatch.

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1: Here's your Checkmate weather report.
2: And quite a lengthy forecast today, overcast with rain, risk of a thunderstorm at some point this afternoon, with local rainfall amounts anywhere between 10 to 20 millimeters. A bit windy as well, with a high of 23. It'll feel, though, much warmer than that, with a humidex of 31, UV index moderate at 4. Overnight, showers continuing through the Dinant off and on overnight. Risk of a thunderstorm as well this evening. A low of 15, but the winds will die down. For tomorrow, a mix of sun and cloud. Windy once again with a high of 22. The humidex a little more moderate at 25. UV index high at 6, clear in 7. Overnight, that's right, 7. A couple of cool nights on the way. For Friday, sunny with a high of 22, a low of 8 with a clear sky. Sunny to begin the weekend with a high of 24 on Saturday. Cloudy periods with a chance of showers overnight, a low of 16. For Sunday, mix of sun and cloud with a chance for rain at 60%, so likely will at some point. 22 for the high on Sunday, showers and 11 overnight. Monday, sun cloud mix with a slight chance for showers. 20 for the high, showers and 11 overnight once again. And for Tuesday, the middle of the month, September the 15th, and Pathway of Fame Induction Day, by the way. It'll be cloudy on Tuesday with a 60% chance of rain with a forecast high of 21.
3: Go

One of the lesser-known hits for Martha Reeves and the Vandellas, Quicksand, but still had the Motown sound. Think of the Motown. We're going back-to-back Motown for this midweek Wednesday. Supremes, Super Supremes, back in my arms again on the Time Machine.

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8: 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We haven't featured Joan Rivers of late. Famous for her appearances on the Ed Sullivan Show, Carol Burnett, filling in for The Tonight Show, and all that stand-up. Joan Rivers.
9: I'll tell you something, the way the styles are today, I'm glad I'm married, because if I was single, I could never get married looking like this, you know? I feel sorry for any single girl today. The styles and the whole society is not for single girls, you know that. Single men, yes. A man, he's single, he's so lucky. A boy on a date, all he has to be is clean and able to pick up the check, he's a winner, you know that. Or a man could call up anybody in the whole world, you know that? Hello, I saw your name in the locker room, I thought I'd give you a quick call. A girl can't call. Girl, you have to wait for the phone to ring, right? And when you finally go on the date, the girl has to be well-dressed, the face has to look nice, the hair has to be in shape, the girl has to be the one that's bright and pretty, intelligent, a good sport. Howard Johnson's again, hooray, hooray. Excuse me. A girl, you're 30 years old, you're not married, you're an old maid. A man, he's 90 years old, he's not married, he's a catch. It's a whole different thing. Bring him along. He's 98. Bring him. He's dead. Bring him. We'll prop him. Just bring him. We'll say he's quiet. I know what I'm speaking about, because my mother had two of us at home that weren't, as the expression goes, moving. And I... Don't ask. I'm from a little town called Larchmont, where if you're not married, if you're a girl, and you're over 21, you're better off dead. It's that simple, you know? And I was the last girl in Larchmont. Do you know how that feels? Sitting around my mother's house, 21, 22, 24, having a good time, living, eating candy bars, enjoying myself, but single. And the neighbors would come over and they'd say to my mother, how's Joan? Still not married? And my mother would say, if she were alive. You know how that hurts? When you're sitting right there? When I was 21, my mother said, only a doctor for you. When I was 22, she said, all right, a lawyer, CPA. 24, she said, we'll grab a dentist. 26, she said, anything. If he could make it to the door, he was mine, you know? What do you mean you don't like him? He's intelligent. He found the bell himself. What do you want? Anybody that came to my house was it. Oh, Joan, there's the most attractive young man down here with a mask and a gun. Anything I showed him.

know, America gave us a signature sound of the 70s. This is one of their greats from back in 1974. America and Tin Man. From your KawarthaOldies.com, the fantastic Kawartha Time Machine.

Well, time for Roadrunners and Highway Headaches at the half, including, of course, that situation at Kawartha Heights Boulevard and the West End, the intersection of Lansdowne, Spilsbury, and Kawartha Heights Boulevard, proving a bottleneck for the morning and afternoon commute. Kawartha Heights Boulevard is blocked through traffic, of course, but you can make a right turn onto Lansdowne. You can do that, but not straight through from Spilsbury. And speaking of Lansdowne, it's obviously lost the left turn lane heading east because of the closure of Kawartha Heights. And together with people taking alternate routes and drivers trying to exit stores along the Clonsilla Lansdowne Spilsbury corridor, it's tough at the best of times, but the bottleneck during the morning and afternoon rush, of course. And even turning right is difficult enough. Turning left? Well, good luck with that. It's hoped the work will be done in time for next week. Also, there's the resurfacing of Springwood Road, Woodgrove Crescent, Wintergreen Trail, and Court, Monaghan from Sherbrooke to Edison, and also Edison itself, plus the rebuild of Robinson Street. Wallace Point Road from Driscoll Road to Cardwell Road continues to be impacted by culvert work. Continuous construction on Highway 115 southbound between Highway 7 and 7A, Moore Drive, but should be done in time for the weekend. In the Kay Lakes, the widening of Colburn Street West in Lindsay is ongoing, plus the work on the Sadoa Bridge at Chisholm Trail, which remains closed and could be so until December. Road closure has been extended for St. George Street from Colburn Street East to Queen Street, and that's in place until October 2nd. That's for the St. George Street reconstruction project and includes sanitary sewer replacement, water main replacement, storm sewer, curb, and sidewalk work. There's also the installation of traffic lights and street lighting along Colburn Street West from McKay to Angeline and Lindsay. That's scheduled until the 25th, and we'll slow things down until then. And there's the road rehab on CKL Road 121 near Kenmount from CKL 49 to Boundary Road, as well as CKL 121 at Thunland Falls from Ranchers Road to West Street.

to San Francisco, she must have lost her way. Posting a poster of Pancho and Cisco one California day. She says she believes in a Robin Hood and brotherhood and colors of green and gray.

San Francisco, I will be Gadjouet. I'll be the Count of Monte Cristo, you'll be the Countess May.

0: And now, Time Machine.
1: When the Montreal Canadiens began their hockey season in a rather poor manner, someone went back to the record book to determine the last time a Montreal team started as poorly. You know, it was 30 years ago. With the Toronto Maple Leafs charging ahead in unusual fashion, it's back to the record book. It was 1944, 36 years ago, that the Leafs started so well. They opened with six straight victories that year. Last night, the Leafs held on to defeat the Calgary Flames 5-4. It was their sixth straight win. They've now taken six out of seven so far. They are in first place, not just in their division, but overall in the NHL. Rocky Saganuk scored twice with singles to Anderson, Boschman, and Vive, but it was goaltender Yuri Sira who came through with a point-blank save on Eric Vail with 4 seconds remaining that preserved the Leaf win. Tomorrow night, the Leafs are off to Vancouver. The Detroit Red Wings finally won a hockey game. They became the final team to join the victory clubs last night with a 5-1 victory over the Colorado Rockies. Rookie Mike Blaisdell led the way with his first two professional goals. And the Philadelphia Flyers got a bit of revenge for their Stanley Cup loss to the New York Islanders. The Flyers beat the Islanders 4-2 in the first meeting of the clubs since last season's Stanley Cup final. And the Montreal Canadiens, they're back on the winning track.
2: Time Machine.

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1: 11 after 7 o'clock. Here are the buses that I have to date that are canceled or at least not doing their complete run.
2: Storm Patrol is our unique storm service whenever the weather deteriorates, featuring bus cancellations, road conditions, school closings, and more. All coordinated by the morning man, Gary Miller.
3: Sharing the night together. Oh, yeah.
4: Stop singing and finish your homework.
1: Oh, yes, right. I'm sorry. My homework, yes, that includes names like Pat Decker, who has now canceled the run into Percy Centennial, Warkworth, Elwood Hamilton won't be going to Norwood High. That's canceled. Russ Homewood goes to Norwood High in public, but not today. We're at 22 after 7 o'clock, 22 after the hour.
5: Main roads are bare and wet to center bare to light snow-covered snowpack with icy and slippery sections.
1: You realize today is Bobby Burns Day. Did you realize that? And I knew you'd be here. Bruce Anderson. You do nice work, Bruce.
6: Tell them I remember you.
1: 727. Hello there. Have you got a late bus?
7: Yes, I am.
1: Well, in half a minute, it's news time at Chex Radio, home of the award-winning Storm Patrol. Where is that award, anyway?
8: It's disappeared.

0: The pun at one on the KawathaTimeMachine.com.
1: This will actually allow them to grow the community in a very environmentally friendly way and economical way, too. It is a biological process, super low energy cost, very effective to run.
2: It's a global high-tech water system with Canadian headquarters right here in our neck of the woods, in Keene. And it's helping to bring safe drinking water and other advantages to Curve Lake First Nation. You just heard Ryan Moore, Miranda Water Tech, who speaks of a system that will exist as the heart of both the community's water supply while doing away with aging septic systems. It's New Age Tech, the Curve Lake First Nation Chief Laurie Hockaday is quite excited about.
3: This has been a vision from our elders for many, many years with having clean water. And with their guidance, we're just trying to move forward to ensure that it does get completed.
2: And the thought of getting rid of those aging septic beds is a big step towards responsibility towards water, which First Nations communities hold as sacred. Here's Curve Lake's Deputy Chief, Jeffrey Jacobs.
4: We don't want the septic systems contaminating the groundwater. Water is life. Water is important. Water is sacred to us, first and foremost. And without it, we can't survive. So as a community and in our planning, we need to make sure that we have sustainable, safe, reliable systems for not only consuming water, but also the wastewater as well.
2: The fact that Miranda maintains its Canadian headquarters in Keene means the reserve is dealing with someone local in that transition. And with that, good morning from the Kawartha Time Machine here in the Eastern Time Zone, where local news is all we do. This is Gordon Gibbon from Peterborough, the Kawartha Lakes, and the Haliburton Highlands. Today's News Digest for Wednesday, September 9th. From Peterborough overnight, reliving the first day of school.
5: Super excited because I get to hang out with my bestie again.
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2: It was also exciting for the parents.
8: 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It's a big change for him. It's a pretty exciting moment for all of us.
9: Lots of excitement and some anxious jitters and everything else, but that comes with the territory. But we're looking forward to a fantastic school year.
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13: PE, because like I'm sporty.
14: Recess and lunch.
2: Well, you can't beat recess and lunch. Of course, there's always something you're not looking forward to.
14: I hate math.
2: But that's offset by the good stuff.
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16: Yeah!
2: Madeline McCall of Global News Peterborough was at Roger Nielsen School yesterday, and we thank her and Global News Peterborough for the audio. On a side note, police laid dozens of charges Tuesday during back-to-school traffic enforcement in Peterborough, Lakefield, and Cavan Monaghan Township. Officers were out around school zones at the beginning and end of the school day, watching for speeding and other traffic violations. Police issued 30 tickets, including 27 for speeding in community safety zones. Other tickets were issued for cell phone use and disobeying signs. And in traffic, emergency crews were on scene of a collision on Shimon Road near Lindsay Road in Selwyn Township about 2:30 p.m. yesterday. No word on injuries. The passersby suggested the situation did look severe. From Lindsay and the Kay Lakes, what has been a rumor for years is finally official. Walmart Canada is coming to Kawartha Lakes with a new store in Lindsay. Walmart formally announced yesterday plans to open a new super center that will anchor the Smart Center's development at Highway 35 and Sylvester Drive in Lindsay. It's expected to open in 2028. And when Olivia Avery was named as the Lindsay Ag Society's

0: the central exhibition, the LEX, and was showing cattle from the age of 10. The LEX this year is set to open on September the 26th. From the Highlands, three of the county's four volunteer fire departments are actively searching for new recruits, with Fire Prevention Officer Mike French saying some services have been stretched over a busy summer. In a report to Algonquin Highlands Council in late August, French says that he and colleagues in Dysart, Highlands East, and Minden Hills have been inundated with calls related to downed hydro lines in recent months. It's been keeping their volunteers busy. Numbers also down in Minden Hills, by the way. Some say the problem in part is of their own making, in that their volunteers are so well trained, many make the jump or are recruited to be a full-time firefighter. Those are your headlines for Wednesday, September 9th. The source material and audio today from Global News Peterborough, the Peterborough Examiner, Harrison Perkins Media, the Lindsay Advocate, Kawartha Lakes Weekly, Kawartha 411, and the Highlander. Still ahead, your Kawartha Regional Weather Forecast and more from the Time Machine.
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3: Now, the rest of the story. Raymond Floyd was one of the hottest young players on the professional golf tour. And he loved off-the-tour big-money gambling games, even more than the professional matches. So friends in Dallas would arrange high-stakes shootouts with amateurs, Ray always handicapping himself in some way to even things out. Then one day some Texas gamblers got together and they proposed a no-handicap game for Ray. They told him that he could play this non-tour pro, play him toe-to-toe, some fella out in the boondocks, and Ray's hometown Tennyson Park crowd would bet all of their money on Ray. Ray said, okay. Now, the course where this massive currency exchange was to take place was called Horizon Hills. Ray Floyd had no idea what to expect, but, well, this is the rest of the story. When Ray drove up to Horizon Hills, he was met by a man in a motorized golf cart. The man was a few years older than Ray, polite, quiet. He took Ray's big pro golf bag to the clubhouse, carried it into the locker room, and said, "May I clean your shoes?" And Ray nodded. And by the way, asked Ray, "Who is this guy I'm supposed to play?" And the man who was cleaning his shoes said, "I am." "You?" said Ray incredulously. "What do you do?" Well, the fellow explained that Horizon Hills was not a big club. He had been hired a while back as a handyman, $30 a week. Now he was sort of a combination of everything, cart man, shoe man, clubhouse man. Ray Floyd shook his head, trying to suppress a smile. He would have something to eat, he said, and then they would tee off at 1. In the interim, one of Ray's hosts asked if he would like to take a look at the course. And Ray said, "What for?" "I'm playing the shoeshine, boy." One question lingered in the visiting pro's mind. Rich gamblers from Dallas were betting on him, but who on earth was betting on this other fellow? Well, the answer was local cotton farmers. They, too, loved to wager.

0: They threw C-notes around like candy wrappers about harvest time, and they liked this cart man from Horizon Hills. So, at 1 o'clock, these same farmers piled into their beer-laden pickup trucks, and they converged at the first tee. Never one to pass up a sure thing, Ray bet a ton on himself. And the game was underway. It must have been quite a sight, those two golfers battling it out under the Texas sun. The famous touring professional and the local nobody pursued by a raucous throng in pickup trucks rumbling down alongside the fairway. As one might have predicted, the tour pro Ray Floyd shot a blazing 67 that afternoon. His competitor, the cartman, shoeman, clubhouse man, scored 65. That's right, he beat the wide-eyed, drop-jawed young star of the professional golf tour by a comfortable, incredible two strokes. Ray wanted to play another nine, but his victorious opponent had other duties. He had to put the carts up and clean the members' clubs and brush and polish their shoes. As the man walked off into the bag room, Ray Floyd scratched his head, wondering how long it would take for fame to catch up with an anonymous, tremendously talented 20-year-old shoeshine boy named Lee Trevino. Well, now you know the rest of the story.
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0: Yeah, but where's Bud?
1: You know Bud. He'll come in when he feels like it. I'll bet Bud just sent Flipper in to get something for me.
0: Oh, maybe, Sandy. Something may be wrong with Bud. Cast off the bow line.
1: Right, Dad.

0: rural weather.
1: And quite a lengthy forecast today. Overcast with rain, risk of a thunderstorm at some point this afternoon. With local rainfall amounts anywhere between 10 to 20 millimeters. A bit windy as well, with a high of 23. It'll feel, though, much warmer than that, with a humidex of 31. UV index moderate at 4. Overnight, showers continuing through the evening and off and on overnight. Risk of a thunderstorm as well this evening. A low of 15, but the winds will die down. For tomorrow, a mix of sun and cloud. Windy once again with a high of 22. The humidex, a little more moderate at 25. UV index high at 6, clear in 7. Overnight, that's right, 7. A couple of cool nights on the way. For Friday, sunny with a high of 22, a low of 8 with a clear sky. Sunny to begin the weekend with a high of 24 on Saturday. Cloudy periods with a chance of showers overnight, a low of 16. For Sunday, mix of sun and cloud with a chance for rain at 60%, so likely will at some point. 22 for the high on Sunday, showers and 11 overnight. Monday, sun cloud mix with a slight chance for showers. 20 for the high, showers and 11 overnight once again. And for Tuesday, the middle of the month, September the 15th, and Pathway of Fame Induction Day, by the way. It'll be cloudy on Tuesday with a 60% chance of rain with a forecast high of 21.

0: Cats Cave.
1: Well, no chance for the warmth of the sun today. It's overcast. A couple of warm days. A couple of cool nights in store, too. But then again, this is September, after all. Beach Boys.

0: I need a waitress. 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
2: Bloodthirsty Kalawana warriors in a savage screaming attack. Roaring hordes of stampeding animals.
1: Desperate adventurers teetering on the edge of an icy African peak. Evil pygmies in a fight to the death at the flaming pit.
2: See Tarzan awaken to the ecstasy of love at the pool of paradise. All on the big theater screen in gorgeous color.
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4: That's right, time for a lost and found forgotten fave as we mine the archives for forgotten favorites and classics. Going back to the 1950s for the Kingston Trio, one member of that trio was John Stewart, who launched a solo career back in the 70s. And he hit gold as the decade was coming to a close in 1979 with a song called Gold. He had a couple of other releases, but this was certainly the biggest hit that he had. As the 70s came to a close, Gold, John Stewart, our forgotten fave.

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1: The Arrow, the plane which Canadians saw fly through the sky with such speed and pride, is to be no more. A casualty not of enemy guns or missiles, but of the very progress that created it. It is a casualty, too, for the 13,000 Canadians whose jobs have depended on the Arrow. For the Avro Company, whose executives pushed it to completion. For the engineers and the draftsmen at their drawing boards. And for Malton, the town that planes built. A typically chill February day in Ottawa. On Parliament Hill, an expectant hush as the Prime Minister rises to speak. Minutes later, wire services carried his statement across the country. At 11:14 a.m., it arrived in the central newsroom of the CBC in Toronto on the yellow flimsy of the Canadian press. The first bulletin was terse and to the point. It read, Prime Minister Diefenbaker announced today that the Arrow Jet Interceptor Program is being terminated immediately. And the Arrow Project, born in controversy in 1952, had ended in controversy 7 years later.
2: Time Machine!

0: Kawatha Time Machine remembers.
1: What do you think this is? It looks like some form of torture machine, doesn't it? Far from it. Actually, this instrument has a lot to do with a better taste of Lucky Strike cigarettes. What you were just looking at was a device for measuring the moisture content of tobacco about to be made into cigarettes in a Lucky Strike manufacturing plant. And believe me, smoking enjoyment depends a lot on maintaining proper moisture content. Too much moisture, and your cigarette will burn too slow. Too little, and it will taste dry. That's why the American Tobacco Company keeps a sharp eye on the moisture content of the fine tobacco that goes into every Lucky during every step of its manufacture. Here's how Robert Pendleton, who operates the instrument you just saw, tests for moisture after the tobacco has been shredded. He pushes a container of tobacco under the specially designed moisture meter. The long prongs bury deep into the tobacco. Then electric impulses show the moisture content of that tobacco on a dial. Yes, the fine tobacco that goes into every Lucky gets a lot of expert attention all along the line. The moisture test is just one of the hundreds of quality controls regularly made to be sure that you get all the better taste of Lucky's fine tobacco. For smoking enjoyment is all a matter of taste. And the fact of the matter is, Lucky's taste better, cleaner, fresher, smoother. So be happy. Go Lucky.

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1: This will actually allow them to grow the community in a very environmentally friendly way and economical way, too. It is a biological process, super low energy cost, very effective to run.
2: It's a global high-tech water system with Canadian headquarters right here in our neck of the woods, in Keene. And it's helping to bring safe drinking water and other advantages to Curve Lake First Nation. You just heard Ryan Moore, Miranda Water Tech, who speaks of a system that will exist as the heart of both the community's water supply while doing away with aging septic systems. It's New Age Tech, the Curve Lake First Nation Chief Laurie Hockaday is quite excited about.
3: This has been a vision from our elders for many, many years with having clean water, and with their guidance, we're just trying to move forward to ensure that it does get completed.
2: And the thought of getting rid of those aging septic beds is a big step towards responsibility towards water, which First Nations communities hold as sacred. Here's Curve Lake's Deputy Chief, Jeffrey Jacobs.
4: We don't want the septic systems contaminating the groundwater. Water is life. Water is important. Water is sacred to us, first and foremost. And without it, we can't survive. So as a community and in our planning, we need to make sure that we have sustainable, safe, reliable systems for not only consuming water, but also the wastewater as well.
2: The fact that Miranda maintains its Canadian headquarters in Keene means the reserve is dealing with someone local in that transition. And with that, good morning from the Kawartha Time Machine here in the Eastern Time Zone, where local news is all we do. This is Gordon Gibbon from Peterborough, the Kawartha Lakes, and the Haliburton Highlands. Today's News Digest for Wednesday, September 9th. From Peterborough overnight, reliving the first day of school.
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8: 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It's a big change for him. 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
9: Lots of excitement and some anxious jitters and everything else, but that comes with the territory. But we're looking forward to a fantastic school year.
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13: PE, because like I'm sporty.
14: Recess and lunch.
2: Well, you can't beat recess and lunch. Of course, there's always something you're not looking forward to.
14: I hate math.
2: But that's offset by the good stuff.
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16: Yeah!
2: Madeline McCall of Global News Peterborough was at Roger Nielsen School yesterday, and we thank her and Global News Peterborough for the audio. On a side note, police laid dozens of charges Tuesday during back-to-school traffic enforcement in Peterborough, Lakefield, and Cavan Monaghan Township. Officers were out around school zones at the beginning and end of the school day, watching for speeding and other traffic violations. Police issued 30 tickets, including 27 for speeding in community safety zones. Other tickets were issued for cell phone use and disobeying signs. And in traffic, emergency crews were on scene of a collision on Shimon Road near Lindsay Road in Selwyn Township about 2:30 p.m. yesterday. No word on injuries. The passersby suggested the situation did look severe. From Lindsay and the Kay Lakes, what has been a rumor for years is finally official. Walmart Canada is coming to Kawartha Lakes with a new store in Lindsay. Walmart formally announced yesterday plans to open a new super center that will anchor the Smart Center's development at Highway 35 and Sylvester Drive in Lindsay. It's expected to open in 2028. And when Olivia Avery was named as the Lindsay Ag Society's ambassador last fall, she thought that was where her ambassadorship journey would end. Now, Avery has recently been crowned as the CNE Ambassador of the Fairs in Toronto. The 20-year-old Bethany resident was raised on a beef farm and spent much of her childhood showing cattle at different fairs. She says she grew up at the Lindsay Central Exhibition, the LEX, and was showing cattle from the age of 10. The LEX this year is set to open on September the 26th. From the Highlands, three of the county's four volunteer fire departments are actively searching for new

0: months. It's been keeping their volunteers busy. Numbers also down in Minden Hills, by the way. Some say the problem in part is of their own making, in that their volunteers are so well trained, many make the jump or are recruited to be a full-time firefighter. Those are your headlines for Wednesday, September 9th. The source material and audio today from Global News Peterborough, the Peterborough Examiner, Harrison Perkins Media, the Lindsay Advocate, Kawartha Lakes Weekly, Kawartha 411, and the Highlander. Still ahead, your Kawartha Regional weather forecast and more from the Time Machine.
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0: The Way We Were remembers landfill discussions from 1987. At that time, the existing landfill site at Bensford Road had about 5 years left in its useful lifespan before becoming full. Therefore, lots of discussion as to where the new landfill would be and who would host it, and who would, by osmosis, be up in arms over having to host a new landfill. In the end, the landfill stayed put at Bensford Road and was modernized. Lauren Lee, now a voiceover artist and a licensed pilot, was the reporter in the story from Czechs TV in 1987. From the archives.
6: There was a lot of talk about recycling and composting and converting waste to energy. But most people came to this meeting to find out about landfill. Where's the new dump going to go? Peterborough City and County generate about 100,000 tons of waste each year. At that rate, the current landfill sites will be full in 5 years. 7 of the 11 proposed new sites are in Otonabee Township. And it was no surprise that most of the evening's speakers live near the biggest area of all, on the Otonabee-Asphodel boundary line.
7: It's a wetlands area. And for the life of me, I can't understand how they can figure that there won't be any seepage from that dump into some of the tributary streams.
8: I think we will become, Otonabee Township will become the cesspool of Peterborough County. And we don't want it to become, that's a great legacy to leave your children.
6: The final decision on the new landfill isn't going to be made for another year. And the consulting engineers who are working on the waste plan say they're going to pull on hip waders and walk through the proposed sites to find out just what they're really like. Otonabee Reeve David Nelson has these words for those who fear a decision has already been made.
9: I know that Otonabee Township Council has not come to that decision.
6: There wasn't a person here who didn't acknowledge that the city and county's garbage will have to go somewhere, but there's a lot of concern that some of the proposed sites in Otonabee just aren't appropriate for landfill. And despite reassurances from the planning group, there's a lot of concern as well that no matter how much Otonabee residents protest, Peterborough is going to go right ahead and dump on them. Lauren Lee, CHEX Newswatch.
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1: Here's your Checkmate weather report.
0: And quite a lengthy forecast today, overcast with rain, risk of a thunderstorm at some point this afternoon, with local rainfall amounts anywhere between 10 to 20 millimeters. It's windy as well, with a high of 23. It'll feel, though, much warmer than that, with a humidex of 31, UV index moderate at 4. Overnight, showers continuing through the evening and off and on overnight. Risk of a thunderstorm as well this evening. A low of 15, but the winds will die down. For tomorrow, a mix of sun and cloud. Windy once again with a high of 22. The humidex a little more moderate at 25. UV index high at 6, clear in 7. Overnight, that's right, 7

couple of cool nights on the way. For Friday, sunny with a high of 22, a low of 8 with a clear sky. Sunny to begin the weekend with a high of 24 on Saturday. Cloudy periods with a chance of showers overnight, a low of 16. For Sunday, mix of sun and cloud with a chance for rain at 60%, so likely will at some point. 22 for the high on Sunday, showers and 11 overnight. Monday, sun cloud mix with a slight chance for showers. 20 for the high, showers and 11 overnight once again. And for Tuesday, the middle of the month, September the 15th, and Pathway of Fame Induction Day, by the way. It'll be cloudy on Tuesday with a 60% chance of rain with a forecast high of 21.

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1: It's the funniest comedy since laughter began. Of a wife who spent the summer away. And a husband who stayed home to play and play and play.
2: 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Very quickly and very hard.
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1: With Marilyn Monroe soaring to new heights as the screen's most lovable laugh-getter.
3: Everything's fine. A married man, air conditioning, champagne and potato chips. It's just a wonderful party.
1: Tom Yule, who created the original role on Broadway. Evelyn Keyes, Sonny Tufts, Robert Strauss.
3: This is what they call classical music, isn't it?
2: Yes.
3: I could tell because there's no vocal.
2: Shh. Don't talk. Let it sweep over you. Relax. Go limp.
3: Like this?
4: I've been married for 7 years. And I'm afraid I'm coming down with what you and Dr. Steichel call the 7-year itch. What am I going to do?
5: If something itches, my dear sir, the natural tendency is to scratch.
4: I scratched last night. There was this young lady.
3: Hi. We forgot about the stairs. Isn't that silly? It was very easy. I just pulled out the nails.
2: Oh.
3: It's perfectly safe. Nobody will ever find out. Well, where shall I sleep?
6: Hello there, Peabody here.
7: And I'm Sherman, huh, Mr. Peabody?
6: Now, if you'll take your place beside the Wayback Machine, we shall be on our way.
8: We are on our way with the almanac for today, the 9th of September. Michael Bublé is 51 today. The late Bruce Palmer, bassist for Buffalo Springfield, born in 1946. The late Otis Redding in 1941. The late Linus Fox in 1937. Hugh Grant is 66 today. Adam Sandler is 60. And the late Cliff Robertson was born in 1923. On the 9th of September, he passed away in 2011. On TV in 1951, the first broadcast of the soap opera Love of Life on CBS. 1956, Elvis Presley's first appearance on The Ed Sullivan Show. He performed Don't Be Cruel, Love Me Tender, and Ready Teddy from the CBS studios in L.A. On the show, Presley was 21 at the time, was introduced by British actor Charles Laughton. He was filling in for Sullivan, who was at home recovering from a car crash. Variety Mag reported that for the first time in the history of the record business, a single record had achieved 1 million sales before being released to the public. With 60 million viewers, or 82.6% of the audience at the time in North America, the performance earned the show's best ratings in 2 years, I guess, and became the most watched TV broadcast of the 1950s. You'll hear an excerpt of that at the end of the almanac. 1963, NBC expands the Huntley-Brinkley Report, its evening television news program, from 15 minutes to 30 minutes. Big jump back in 63. In music, 2005, Ringo Starr's birthplace had his fate sealed when Liverpool City Council confirmed it was to demolish the house where Starr was born because it had no historical significance. Right. The house in Dingle was one of 460 properties to be demolished for a regeneration project. The council said that Mandarin Street had no significance because Ringo had spent only 3 months of his life there. 1975, Paul McCartney Wings kicked off their historic 13-month world tour. U.S. performances were recorded for the triple album Wings Over America. The North American leg was McCartney's first live performance there since the Beatles' final tour back in 66. In 1965, the Rolling Stones were number one with a Can't Get No Satisfaction, their fourth number one song. Keith Richards recorded a rough version of the riff in a hotel room in Florida, ran through it once before falling dead asleep, he said when he listened back to the tape. In the morning, there was about 2 minutes of acoustic guitar before you could hear him drop the pick. And then he said, me snoring for the next 40 minutes. On this date in music history,
9: thank you very much. Mr. Sullivan, we know that somewhere out there that you're looking at, and all the boys and myself and everybody out here are looking forward to seeing you back on television. And we'll be seeing you October the 28th in New York, and we'll be back on your show again. Friends, as a great philosopher once said...

Can you just imagine a television show on network TV commanding 82%+ of the total viewing audience? What a ride. And for these guys, with this...

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What was the strangest thing you ever took to school for show and tell? I took my hamster once when I was in grade school in my lunchbox. And after that, my lunch always tasted kind of funny. Here's Al Wilson and a one-hit wonder from back in 1974, Show and Tell on your KawarthaOldies.com, the fantastic Kawartha Time Machine.

Certainly was a groundbreaking album for Carole King, Tapestry. And this song, So Far Away, your Kawartha Oldies.com.

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1: For some unknown reason, just as the formation was about to break up, the F-104, flown by longtime NASA test pilot Joe Walker, tucked itself very close under the right wing of the B-70. His tail struck the underside of the wingtip, and the 104 then pitched up, rolled on its back, slid across the top side of the B-70, shearing off its vertical stabilizers, and then burst into flame. Inside the B-70, Al White later reported that there was nothing to indicate what had happened, apart from a muffled thump. There had been no change in attitude, not even a tremor, and for several seconds, the craft continued to fly straight and level. Then it swerved into a rolling and yawing maneuver, and White got out. For some reason, Major Cross failed to even initiate the ejection sequence, and he remained in the aircraft as it hit the ground in an almost flat attitude. The mid-air collision left Al White badly injured. It left two women widows, and it cost flight research the use of an invaluable tool.
0: Time Machine.

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1: Now tonight, you're going to twice be entertained by them. Right now and again in the second half of our show. Ladies and gentlemen, the Beatles! Let's...
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8: This is the Beatles Break, this day in Beatles history, the 9th of September, 1963, the beginnings of the Beatlemania phenomenon in the UK, not America yet, when the Beatles were at number one with She Loves You, Please Please Me on the B-side, became their best-selling single in the UK and the best-selling single in Britain of the entire year in 1963.

0: Hi guys, me Cookie Monster, and oh boy, me so excited to show you me lunchbox.
1: My retro lunchbox. Oh,

And quite a lengthy forecast today, overcast with rain, risk of a thunderstorm at some point this afternoon, with local rainfall amounts anywhere between 10 to 20 millimeters. It's windy as well, with a high of 23. It'll feel, though, much warmer than that, with a humidex of 31. UV index moderate at 4. Overnight, showers continuing through the Nenand off and on overnight. Risk of a thunderstorm as well this evening. A low of 15, but the winds will die down. For tomorrow, a mix of sun and cloud. Windy once again with a high of 22. The humidex a little more moderate at 25. UV index high at 6, clear in 7. Overnight, that's right, 7. A couple of cool nights on the way. For Friday, sunny with a high of 22, a low of 8 with a clear sky. Sunny to begin the weekend with a high of 24 on Saturday. Cloudy periods with a chance of showers overnight, a low of 16. For Sunday, mix of sun and cloud with a chance for rain at 60%, so likely will at some point. 22 for the high on Sunday, showers and 11 overnight. Monday, sun cloud mix with a slight chance for showers. 20 for the high, showers and 11 overnight once again. And for Tuesday, the middle of the month, September the 15th, and the Pathway of Fame Induction Day, by the way. It'll be cloudy on Tuesday with a 60% chance of rain with a forecast high

0: The Kawatha Time Machine remembers.
1: It's my pleasure. It's my pleasure to share this presentation with Miss Barbara McNair.
2: Thank you. It is my pleasure to share anything with you. For the best score of a motion picture that is not a musical, the nominees are...
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2: Butch Cassidy and the Sundance Kid, Burt Bacharach.
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2: Will you announce the winner, Cliff?
1: No, I'm curious, but yellow, please.
2: And let's see. The winner is Burt Bacharach for Butch Cassidy.

0: I'm deeply happy. I just can tell you that. It was a knockout picture to work on. And I'm very thrilled. It's a great night.
1: Thank you.
2: I know how anxious you all are to see our next commercial, but before we do, we have a few awards to bestow. We've already heard the 5 songs nominated for the Oscar. Come Saturday morning with music by Fred Carlin and lyrics by Dori Previn. Jean, music and lyrics by Rod McEwen. Raindrops Keep Falling on My Head, music by Burt Bacharach and lyrics by Hal David. True Grit, music by Elmer Bernstein and lyrics by Don Black. And What Are You Doing the Rest of Your Life, music by Michelle Legrand, lyrics by Alan and Marilyn Bergman. The winners are Burt Bacharach and Hal David.

0: This is just marvelous. I'm deeply honored. Thank you so much.
1: Yeah, I feel the same way, and it's so special. Two of them. I mean, just, it's too fantastic. Very special to me. Tomorrow morning, they'll be on the breakfast table of our daughter. She's only not even 4 years old, but I swear she'll look at these two, and she'll know how very special they are. You made me very, very happy. I thank you. Oh, my heart.
2: 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We haven't featured Joan Rivers of late. Famous for her appearances on the Ed Sullivan Show, Carol Burnett, filling in for The Tonight Show, and all that stand-up. 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
3: And now I am very happy to introduce to you one of the nicest and certainly one of the funniest ladies I've ever met, Miss Joan Rivers.
4: This is a lovely show to be on, Carol. It's so nice to be here. She's such a nice hostess, and I had a terrible time getting here, so I'm twice as happy to be here because New York, I don't know if you know, but it's pouring rain, lousy weather. And we flew in to, you know, get here, and we're going out to the airport. And you know how there's going to be trouble from the very beginning? We're driving out to the airport, and I look out of the taxi window, and flying along right above our heads is an albatross. Whistling going my way. So we get to the airport, and no one's flying. American isn't going. Eastern isn't going. United isn't going. My airplane, Trans Jersey, is going. So I'm a little nervous, and I said to them, how come you're flying? And they said to me, don't worry, there is nothing to worry about. And they give me a rabbit's foot and a cross. Because I was going tourist. Everybody in first class got their own priest. It was the most amazing thing. And yes! And they take us out to look at the plane, and even the plane looks afraid, and it's standing there, yes, parked in front of its hangar with its wings folded over its nose. And on the side of the plane is the plane's name, which is the Flying Titanic. So, I'm scared, right? And they have us all lined up looking at the plane, and there's a man standing right over here, right next to me, looking at the plane, and he's saying things like, if the Lord wanted man to fly, he'd give him wings. And I start to get cramps. No, that guy was our pilot. So, which I should have known if I was smart, because he was in full uniform. He had the cape and the S, the whole thing. But we get on the plane, and I'm starting to crack now, you know? And I'm looking for the stewardess for a little solace, help, whatever. Where is the stewardess where a woman wants a, huh? Nowhere, busy with the men. Coffee, tea, or what you will. Hello, hello, hello. Let a woman ask a stewardess for help. Stewardess! I think my window's open! It's not my aisle.
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1: 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The beginning of the long dash indicates exactly 1 o'clock Eastern Daylight Saving Time.
2: One o'clock Eastern Daylight Saving Time. Soon to be standard time when we turn the clocks back at some point. Perhaps for the last time? One never knows. In the meantime, we hope you survived the return of the Punnett 1 from Kawartha Ken yesterday. Today, a bit of a parable for you. A lumberjack goes into a magic forest to cut a tree. Upon arrival, he began to swing at the tree when the tree shouted, "Wait, I'm a talking tree." Well, the lumberjack grinned and said, "And you will dialogue."

I remember when I was a little girl, our house caught on fire. I'll never forget the look on my father's face as he gathered me up in his arms and raced to the burning building out on the pavement. And I stood there, shivering in my pajamas, and watched the whole world go up in flames. And when it was all over, I said to myself, is that all there is to a fire? Is that all there is?

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There were clowns and elephants and dancing bears and a beautiful lady.

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I don't know what, but when it was all over, I said to myself, is that all there is to the circus? Is that all there is?

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And when I didn't, I said to myself,

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Oh no, not me. I'm not ready for that final disappointment. 'Cause I know, just as well as I'm standing here talking to you, that when that final moment comes and I'm breathing my last breath, I'll be saying to myself,

0: things missed.
1: That's right, time for a Lost and Found Forgotten Fave as we mine the archives for forgotten favorites and classics. Going back to the 1950s for the Kingston Trio, one member of that trio was John Stewart, who launched a solo career back in the 70s. And he hit gold as the decade was coming to a close in 1979 with a song called Gold. He had a couple of other releases, but this was certainly the biggest hit that he had. As the 70s came to a close, Gold, John Stewart, our forgotten fave.

Quite a lengthy forecast today. Overcast with rain. Risk of a thunderstorm at some point this afternoon. The local rainfall amounts anywhere between 10 to 20 millimeters. A bit windy as well with a high of 23. It'll feel, though, much warmer than that with a humidex of 31. UV index moderate at 4. Overnight, showers continuing through the evening and off and on overnight. Risk of a thunderstorm as well this evening. A low of 15, but the winds will die down. For tomorrow, a mix of sun and cloud. Windy once again with a high of 22. The humidex a little more moderate at 25. UV index high at 6, clear in 7. Overnight, that's right, 7. A couple of cool nights on the way. For Friday, sunny with a high of 22, a low of 8 with a clear sky. Sunny to begin the weekend with a high of 24 on Saturday. Cloudy periods with a chance of showers overnight, a low of 16. For Sunday, mix of sun and cloud with a chance for rain at 60%, so it likely will at some point. 22 for the high on Sunday, showers and 11 overnight. Monday, sun cloud mix with a slight chance for showers. 20 for the high, showers and 11 overnight once again. And for Tuesday, the middle of the month, September the 15th, and the Pathway of Fame Induction Day, by the way. It'll be cloudy on Tuesday with a 60% chance of rain with a forecast high of 21.

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And maybe this is something that we're all going to be doing this summer, heading off to Fire Lake. 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

0: I need a waitress. 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

0: Well, time for Road Renos and Highway Headaches at the half, including, of course, that situation at Kawartha Heights Boulevard and the West End, the intersection of Lansdowne, Spilsbury, and Kawartha Heights Boulevard, proving a bottleneck for the morning and afternoon commute. Kawartha Heights Boulevard is blocked through traffic, of course, but you can make a right turn onto Lansdowne. You can do that, but not straight through from Spilsbury. And speaking of Lansdowne, it's obviously lost the left turn lane heading east because of the closure of Kawartha Heights. And together with people taking alternate routes and drivers trying to exit stores along the Clonsilla Lansdowne Spilsbury corridor, it's tough at the best of times, but the bottleneck during the morning and afternoon rush, of course. And even turning right is difficult enough. Turning left? Well, good luck with that. It's hoped the work will be done in time for next week. Also, there's the resurfacing of Springwood Road, Woodgrove Crescent, Wintergreen Trail, and Court, Monaghan from Sherbrooke to Edison, also Edison itself, plus the rebuild of Robinson Street. Wallace Point Road from Driscoll Road to Cardwell Road continues to be impacted by culvert work. Continuous construction on Highway 115 southbound between Highway 7 and 7A, Moore Drive, but should be done in time for the weekend. In the Kay Lakes, the widening of Colburn Street West in Lindsay is ongoing, plus the work on the Sadoa Bridge at Chisholm Trail, which remains closed and could be so until December. Road closure has been extended for St. George Street from Colburn Street East to Queen Street, and that's in place until October 2nd. That's for the St. George Street reconstruction project and includes sanitary sewer replacement, water main replacement, storm sewer, curb, and sidewalk work. There's also the installation of traffic lights and street lighting along Colburn Street West from McKay to Angeline and Lindsay. That's scheduled until the 25th, and will slow things down until then. And there's the road rehab on CKL Road 121 near Kenmount from CKL 49 to Boundary Road, as well as CKL 121 at Fenland Falls from Ranchers Road to West Street.
1: Who is this on the Wolfman telephone?
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And quite a lengthy forecast today, overcast with rain, risk of a thunderstorm at some point this afternoon. The local rainfall amounts anywhere between 10 to 20 millimeters. A bit windy as well, with a high of 23. It'll feel, though, much warmer than that, with a humidex of 31, UV index moderate at 4. Overnight, showers continuing through the evening and off and on overnight. Risk of a thunderstorm as well this evening. A low of 15, but the winds will die down. For tomorrow, a mix of sun and cloud. Windy once again with a high of 22. The humidex a little more moderate at 25. UV index high at 6, clear in 7. Overnight, that's right, 7. A couple of cool nights on the way. For Friday, sunny with a high of 22, a low of 8 with a clear sky. Sunny to begin the weekend with a high of 24 on Saturday. Cloudy periods with a chance of showers overnight, a low of 16. For Sunday, mix of sun and cloud with a chance for rain at 60%, so it likely will at some point. 22 for the high on Sunday, showers and 11 overnight. Monday, sun cloud mix with a slight chance for showers. 20 for the high, showers and 11 overnight once again. And for Tuesday, the middle of the month, September the 15th, and the Pathway of Fame Induction Day, by the way. It'll be cloudy on Tuesday with a 60% chance of rain with a forecast high

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1: It's a Canadian, Paddy Conquin, who's been running the CNE Gayway since 1937, who's running the Gayway down here at the World's Fair. Paddy, maybe a kind of a blunt question, but what'll the prices be like? Are they going to be high, or are they going to be low, or decent for the average family when they come to the World's Fair Gayway?
2: The prices are going to be extremely low. It may interest our viewers to know that there will be nothing more than 50 cents, and only one attraction at 50 cents, 7 at 35 cents, and 11 of them at 25 cents. We're trying to make it within the reach of everyone, rich or poor, to have a little fun here at the Gayway at the World's Fair.
1: There'll be no specially high prices any days or any special time at all.
2: No, the price will be the same on the closing day as we're going to have on the opening day. Saturdays and Sundays, of course, we expect to have fabulous crowds of people, but the prices will be exactly the same.
1: What can you have new for a Gayway, though? Gayways are Gayways the world over, aren't they, Paddy? Is there anything really new in the Gayway behind us here?
2: Frankly, we have 11 things that are going to be entirely new that have never been seen in the Dominion of Canada or in the United States. All of these new riding devices and fun shows and fun houses are coming from Europe. And there's three of them being made right here, right in close proximity of Seattle, that have never been shown in the United States. And I'm happy to tell our viewers that there are 17 of the things will be in the Gayway at the World's Fair that have never been seen anywhere in the state of Washington.
1: Does this Gayway here make the one at CNE look small and just a trifling thing?
2: Well, the CNE's been in business for 83 years, and I've been there since 1937. I'm occupying 4 acres of the 74 acres at the World's Fairgrounds, and at the CNE, I only occupy 7 acres, so I would say it's very comparable in size.
1: You're looking forward to making a lot of money?
2: Well, no, I'm looking forward to have a lot of fun here, the same as the people that are going to come out here and patronize and visit this great World's Fair.
0: Time Machine.

0: Hello there, Peabody here.
1: And I'm Sherman. Huh, Mr. Peabody?
0: Now, if you'll take your place beside the Wayback Machine, we shall be on our way.
2: We are on our way with the Almanac for today, the 9th of September. Michael Bublé is 51 today. The late Bruce Palmer, bassist for Buffalo Springfield, born in 1946. The late Otis Redding in 1941. The late Ines Fox in 1937. Hugh Grant is 66 today. Adam Sandler is 60. And the late Cliff Robertson was born in 1923 on the 9th of September. He passed away in 2011. On TV in 1951, the first broadcast of the soap opera Love of Life on CBS, 1956. Elvis Presley's first appearance on The Ed Sullivan Show. He performed Don't Be Cruel, Love Me Tender, and Ready Teddy from the CBS studios in L.A. On the show, Presley was 21 at the time, was introduced by British actor Charles Laughton. He was filling in for Sullivan, who was at home recovering from a car crash. Variety Mag reported that for the first time in the history of the record business, a single record had achieved 1 million sales before being released to the public. With 60 million viewers, or 82.6% of the audience at the time in North America, the performance earned the show's best ratings in 2 years. I guess. It became the most watched TV broadcast of the 1950s. You'll hear an excerpt of that, of the end of the Almanac. 1963, NBC expands the Huntley-Brinkley Report, its evening television news program, from 15 minutes to 30 minutes. Big jump back in 63. In music, 2005, Ringo Starr's birthplace had its fate sealed when Liverpool City Council confirmed it was to demolish the house where Starr was born because it had no historical significance. Right. The house in Dingle was one of 460 properties to be demolished for a regeneration project. The council said that Mandarin Street had no significance because Ringo had spent only 3 months of his life there. 1975, Paul McCartney and Wings kicked off their historic 13-month world tour. U.S. performances were recorded for the triple album Wings Over America. The North American leg was McCartney's first live performance there since the Beatles' final tour back in 66. In 1965, the Rolling Stones were at number one with a Can't Get No Satisfaction, their fourth number one song. Keith Richards recorded a rough version of the riff in a hotel room in Florida, ran through it once before falling dead asleep, he said. When he listened back to the tape in the morning, there was about 2 minutes of acoustic guitar before you could hear him drop the pick, and then he said, me snoring for the next 40 minutes. On this date in music history,
3: thank you very much. Mr. Sullivan, we know that somewhere out there that you're looking at, and all the boys and myself and everybody out here are looking forward to seeing you back on television. And we'll be seeing you October the 28th in New York, and we'll be back on your show again. Friends, as a great philosopher once said,

Can you just imagine a television show on network TV commanding 82%+ of the total viewing audience? What a ride. And for these guys, with this...

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0: Okay.
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1: Yes, it was a great book. Greater is a Broadway stage hit, and even more gorgeous, glittering, and hilarious on the screen. With Marilyn Monroe as Lorelei Lee, the world's most fabulous gold-digging blonde.
2: I just love finding new places to wear diamonds.
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2: Mr. Esmond and I are going to be married.
3: To each other?
4: Of course to each other. Who else to?
3: Well, I don't know about you, Gus. I always sort of figured Lorelei would end up with the Secretary of the Treasury.
5: My little angel, you don't even know there's a certain kind of girl would take advantage of a situation of this sort. May I kiss your hand?
2: I always say a kiss on the hand feels very good, but a diamond tiara lasts forever.

0: from the Kawartha region of Ontario, Canada, bringing cottage country to the world with the best in nostalgia and the songs you've been missing.
1: This old woman was in the mirror. I didn't even recognize her.
0: The fantastic...
2: Who was it?
0: Kawartha Time Machine.
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YorkWorthOldies.com, and back in 1967, groups had the ability to record two songs or more in one day. The Supremes did that in March of 1967, laying down The Happening and this one, Reflections, from YorkWorthOldies.com, the fantastic Kawartha Time Machine.

And quite a lengthy forecast today, overcast with rain, risk of a thunderstorm at some point this afternoon. The local rainfall amounts anywhere between 10 to 20 millimeters. A bit windy as well, with a high of 23. It'll feel, though, much warmer than that, with a humidex of 31, UV index moderate at 4. Overnight, showers continuing through the evening and off and on overnight. Risk of a thunderstorm as well this evening. A low of 15, but the winds will die down. For tomorrow, a mix of sun and cloud. Windy once again with a high of 22. The humidex a little more moderate at 25. UV index high at 6, clear in 7. Overnight, that's right, 7. A couple of cool nights on the way. For Friday, sunny with a high of 22, a low of 8 with a clear sky. Sunny to begin the weekend with a high of 24 on Saturday. Cloudy periods with a chance of showers overnight, a low of 16. For Sunday, mix of sun and cloud with a chance for rain at 60%, so it likely will at some point. 22 for the high on Sunday, showers and 11 overnight. Monday, sun cloud mix with a slight chance for showers. 20 for the high, showers and 11 overnight once again. And for Tuesday, the middle of the month, September the 15th, and the Pathway of Fame Induction Day, by the way. It'll be cloudy on Tuesday with a 60% chance of rain with a forecast high of 21.

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1: Laugh track.
2: Old poor Clem Kadigglehopper. Poor old Clem got some bad news yesterday. Doc Furlot told him he only had 3 weeks to live. Old Clem said, okay, Doc, I'll take the first 2 weeks of March and the last week of December. The house was a mess when your father got home last night. He had a fit, dear. I says, looky here, Alec. The only person ever to get all their work done by Friday was Robbins and Caruso. Your brother Angus is doing some landscaping around the area. Put in what he calls high-tech grass. He takes a load of topsoil, a truckload of hops, that's the stuff they make beer out of, and he mixes them all together and spreads them about a half an inch thick over the lawn. Works real good. Not only will the lawn come up green, dear, but when it grows, it'll be half cut. Angus also has invented the McDonald rum flip. God save us all, dear. It has sugar, milk, and rum in it. The sugar gives you energy, the milk gives you strength, and the rum gives you ideas of what to do with all that energy and strength.
3: What are you doing out here in the ocean?
4: You're aboard the time machine.
5: Well, you remember when you jumped in the water after me at Coney Island?
3: Yeah, I sure do.
4: Go aboard the oldies.
5: Well, I'm not really a

Well, time for Roadrunners and Highway Headaches at the half, including, of course, that situation at Kawartha Heights Boulevard and the West End, the intersection of Lansdowne, Spilsbury, and Kawartha Heights Boulevard, proving a bottleneck for the morning and afternoon commute. Kawartha Heights Boulevard is blocked through traffic, of course, but you can make a right turn onto Lansdowne. You can do that, but not straight through from Spilsbury. And speaking of Lansdowne, it's obviously lost the left turn lane heading east because of the closure of Kawartha Heights. And together with people taking alternate routes and drivers trying to exit stores along the Clonsilla Lansdowne Spilsbury corridor, it's tough at the best of times, but the bottleneck during the morning and afternoon rush, of course. And even turning right is difficult enough. Turning left? Well, good luck with that. It's hoped the work will be done in time for next week. Also, there's the resurfacing of Springwood Road, Woodgrove Crescent, Wintergreen Trail, and Court, Monaghan from Sherbrooke to Edison, and also Edison itself, plus the rebuild of Robinson Street. Wallace Point Road from Driscoll Road to Cardwell Road continues to be impacted by culvert work. Continuous construction on Highway 115 southbound between Highway 7 and 7A, Moore Drive, but should be done in time for the weekend. In the Kay Lakes, the widening of Colburn Street West in Lindsay is ongoing, plus the work on the Sadoa Bridge at Chisholm Trail, which remains closed and could be so until December. Road closure has been extended for St. George Street from Colburn Street East to Queen Street, and that's in place until October 2nd. That's for the St. George Street reconstruction project and includes sanitary sewer replacement, water main replacement, storm sewer, curb, and sidewalk work. There's also the installation of traffic lights and street lighting along Colburn Street West from McKay to Angeline and Lindsay. That's scheduled until the 25th, and we'll slow things down until then. And there's the road rehab on CKL Road 121 near Kenmount from CKL 49 to Boundary Road, as well as CKL 121 at Thunland Falls from Ranchers Road to West Street.

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1: 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We haven't featured Joan Rivers of late. 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
2: Dumb doesn't matter when you're beautiful, which is why I am educated. My father is a doctor, and do you know how my father slaved? Do you know, to send a daughter through college, do you know how hard it is for a doctor to raise that money? Huh? Huh? You do. Do you know how many illegal operations my father had to perform? Do you think it's easy to convince a 92-year-old man he needs his tonsils put back in? Do you know what my father went through? And now I have to tell my father I was educated in vain. What good does education do you? You're a woman. Does it do you any good? Now that you're married, what good? I'm a philosophy major. What good does philosophy do me now? I can go to the butcher, prove the meat doesn't exist. What good? What good? Calculus. Calculus. I was educated. I can figure out the length of a room. You don't need calculus when you figure out the length of a room once you're married. You know how you figure it out? It's always 7 inches longer than your vacuum cleaner cord. That's how you figure out the length of a room. Physics. Remember that lot? An object in motion tends to remain in motion. Remember that? An object in motion tends to remain in motion. A lie! Once you're married, an object in motion gets back in a bed whenever the object goes to the office. That's where I spend my day. I'm educated. Why should I kill myself? Why should I cook? Do you ever stop and say to yourself, why me? Some days I'm lying in bed. I say, why me, Lord? The Lord wanted me to cook. He would have given me aluminum hands. Why me? These hands were meant to hold charge cards. Look at that. Perfect.

0: Way We Were remembers landfill discussions from 1987. At that time, the existing landfill site at Bensford Road had about 5 years left in its useful lifespan before becoming full. Therefore, lots of discussion as to where the new landfill would be and who would host it, and who would, by osmosis, be up in arms over having to host a new landfill. In the end, the landfill stayed put at Bensford Road and was modernized. Lauren Lee, now a voiceover artist and a licensed pilot, was the reporter in this story from Chex TV in 1987. From the archives.
1: There was a lot of talk about recycling and composting and converting waste to energy, but most people came to this meeting to find out about landfill. Where's the new dump going to go? Peterborough City and County generate about 100,000 tons of waste each year. At that rate, the current landfill sites will be full in 5 years. 7 of the 11 proposed new sites are in Otonabee Township. And it was no surprise that most of the evening speakers live near the biggest area of all, on the Otonabee-Asphodel boundary line.
2: It's a wetlands area. And for the life of me, I can't understand how they can figure that there won't be any seepage from that dump into some of the tributary streams.
3: I think we will become, Otonabee Township will become the cesspool of Peterborough County. And we don't want it to become, that's a great legacy to leave your children.
1: The final decision on the new landfill isn't going to be made for another year. And the consulting engineers who are working on the waste plan say they're going to pull on hip waders and walk through the proposed sites to find out just what they're really like. Otonabee Reeve David Nelson has these words for those who fear a decision has already been made.
4: I know that Otonabee Township Council has not come to that decision.
1: There wasn't a person here who didn't acknowledge that the city and county's garbage will have to go somewhere, but there's a lot of concern that some of the proposed sites in Otonabee just aren't appropriate for landfill. And despite reassurances from the planning group, there's a lot of concern as well that no matter how much Otonabee residents protest, Peterborough is going to go right ahead and dump on them. Lauren Lee, CHEX Newswatch.
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8: Oh, Sarah Cynthia Sylvia Stout would not take the garbage out. She'd wash the dishes and scrub the pans, cook the yams and spice the hams, and though her parents would scream and shout, she simply would not take the garbage out. And so it piled up to the ceilings, coffee grounds, potato peelings, brown bananas and rotten peas, chunks of sour cottage cheese. It filled the can, it covered the floor, it cracked the windows and blocked the door with bacon rinds and chicken bones, drippy ends of ice cream cones, prune pits, peach pits, orange peel, gloppy glumps of cold oatmeal, pizza crust and withered greens, soggy beans and tangerines, crusts of Blackburn butter toast, grisly bits of beefy roast. The garbage rolled on down the hall. It raised the roof. It broke the walls. I mean, greasy napkins, cookie crumbs, blobs of gooey bubble gum, cellophane from old bologna, rubbery, blubbery macaroni, peanut butter cake and dry curdled milk and crust of pie, rotting melons, dried up mustard, eggshells mixed with lemon custard, cold French fries and rancid meat, yellow lumps of cream of wheat. At last, the garbage reached so high that finally it touched the sky, and none of her friends would come to play, and all the neighbors moved away, and finally Sarah Cynthia Stout said, "Okay, I'll take the garbage out." But then, of course, it was too late. The garbage reached across the state from New York to the Golden Gate. And there, in the garbage she did hate, poor Sarah met an awful fate that I cannot right now relate, because the hour is much too late. But children, remember Sarah Stout, and always take the garbage out.
5: The Kawatha Time Machine remembers.
6: Elmer Gantry is an all-American boy. He's interested in money, sex,

0: Who is this, this Elmer Gantry? And what do you really know about him? His background, his reputation. What does he want? Money? My job? You? What?
1: Bill.
0: In 1917, Mr. Gantry was expelled from a theological seminary in Kansas for seducing a Miss Lula Baines, the deacon's daughter, in the church where he had that day delivered a Christmas sermon.
2: What the hell's the big idea?
1: Elmer.
2: You really think I'm going to sit still for a shakedown?
1: Baby, how could I put this
2: on you? The old bachelor game, huh?
1: Who's going to take the word of a five-buck hooker against Elmer Gantry? I only wanted to see you for...
2: For what?
1: Well, for...
2: For what?
3: What do you think will get you into God's own glorious heaven? This ace of spades? Your bank book? Or this pledge to be a good Christian?
4: I'd like to tear those holy wings off you, make a real woman out of you. I'd show you what heaven's like. No golden stairways or harp music or silvery clouds. Just ecstasy, coming and going.
5: Sin, sin, sin. You're all sinners. You're all doomed to perdition.
6: What is a revival? Is it a church? Is it a religion? Or is it a circus sideshow complete with freaks, magic, and rabble rousing?
5: You hate Gantry that much? Or do you love him that much? And you're no good to me, or yourself. You're no good to anybody.

0: from the Kawartha region of Ontario, Canada, bringing cottage country to the world with the best in nostalgia and the songs you've been missing.
1: Sweetheart, don't look at me like that. It's going to be amazing.
0: This is the fantastic Kawartha Time Machine.
2: And the

His friends called him Brother Bill, Bill Withers. And he had a plethora of hits. Of course, we lost him just a few years ago. But when he was with us, he gave us some great music, and this one became an anthem of sharing and helping. Lean on me, Bill Withers, your Kawartha Oldies.com, the fantastic Kawartha Time Machine.

0: Well, time for Road Renos and Highway Headaches at the Half, including, of course, that situation at Kawartha Heights Boulevard in the West End, the intersection of Lansdowne, Spilsbury, and Kawartha Heights Boulevard, proving a bottleneck for the morning and afternoon commute. Kawartha Heights Boulevard is blocked through traffic, of course, but you can make a right turn onto Lansdowne. You can do that, but not straight through from Spilsbury. And speaking of Lansdowne, it's obviously lost the left turn lane heading east because of the closure of Kawartha Heights. And together with people taking alternate routes and drivers trying to exit stores along the Clonsilla Lansdowne Spilsbury corridor, it's tough at the best of times, but the bottleneck during the morning and afternoon rush, of course. And even turning right is difficult enough. Turning left? Well, good luck with that. It's hoped the work will be done in time for next week. Also, there's the resurfacing of Springwood Road, Woodgrove Crescent, Wintergreen Trail, and Court, Monaghan from Sherbrooke to Edison, also Edison itself, plus the rebuild of Robinson Street. Wallace Point Road from Driscoll Road to Cardwell Road continues to be impacted by culvert work. Continuous construction on Highway 115 southbound between Highway 7 and 7A, Moore Drive, but should be done in time for the weekend. In the Kay Lakes, the widening of Colburn Street West in Lindsay is ongoing, plus the work on the Sadowa Bridge at Chisholm Trail, which remains closed and could be so until December. Road closure has been extended for St. George Street from Colburn Street East to Queen Street, and that's in place until October 2nd. That's for the St. George Street reconstruction project and includes sanitary sewer replacement, water main replacement, storm sewer, curb, and sidewalk work. There's also the installation of traffic lights and street lighting along Colburn Street West from McKay to Angeline and Lindsay. That's scheduled until the 25th, and we'll slow things down until then. And there's the road rehab on CKL Road 121 near Kenmount from CKL 49 to Boundary Road, as well as CKL 121 at Penland Falls from Ranchers Road to West Street.
1: Here's our lost and found list of those things lost and those things missed.
0: That's right, time for a lost and found forgotten fave as we mine the archives for forgotten favorites and classics. Going back to the 1950s for the Kingston Trio, one member of that trio was John Stewart, who launched a solo career back in the 70s. And he hit gold as the decade was coming to a close in 1979 with a song called Gold. He had a couple of other releases, but this was certainly the biggest hit that he had. As the 70s came to a close, Gold, John Stewart, our forgotten fave.

0: If it ain't Charlie Moneybags, the big philanthropist.
1: You're aboard the time machine.
0: And when they called your name, you gave the large, generous amount of 3 cents.
1: Go worth the oldies.
2: Give him so much, Paul, I could ask him to give back

overnight, showers continuing through the evening and off and on overnight. Risk of a thunderstorm as well this evening. A low of 15, but the winds will die down. For tomorrow, a mix of sun and cloud. Windy once again with a high of 22. The humidex a little more moderate at 25. UV index high at 6, clear in 7. Overnight, that's right, 7. A couple of cool nights on the way. For Friday, sunny with a high of 22, a low of 8 with a clear sky. Sunny to begin the weekend with a high of 24 on Saturday. Cloudy periods with a chance of showers overnight, a low of 16. For Sunday, mix of sun and cloud with a chance for rain at 60%, so likely will at some point. 22 for the high on Sunday, showers and 11 overnight. Monday, sun cloud mix with a slight chance for showers. 20 for the high, showers and 11 overnight once again. And for Tuesday, the middle of the month, September the 15th, and Pathway of Fame Induction Day, by the way. It'll be cloudy on Tuesday with a 60% chance of rain with a forecast high of 21.

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1: Now Rip Sutter. Around Greg, he scores! Rip Sutter cuts the Edmonton lead to 8-3. The Edmonton Oilers, the Stanley Cup champions of 1985. Gretzky has got it up high. Boy, look at the mob scene down on the ice surface. Wayne Gretzky has been presented by the president of the National Hockey League, John Ziegler, with the Stanley Cup.
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0: another special feature.
1: You know what the news is. In a minute, you're going to hear the rest of the story.

0: How about lunch?
1: No lunch either.
0: Dinner?
1: Busy.
0: Okay, how about later at my place?
2: You're married, Herb.
0: Oh, yeah.
3: Herb and Jennifer. What a great relationship. It wasn't just the typical hit on me every week Herb relationship. We really liked one another. There were lots of moments of closeness between Herb and Jennifer that would happen. And then, of course, hysterical. Get away from me, Herb.
0: Morning, gorgeous. You got anything for me?
2: Only the mail, Herb. That's all I'll ever have for you.
0: Hiya, gorgeous. How about a couple of drinks after work?
2: Sorry, Charlie.
0: Boy, where have you been?
2: Out with other men, Herb. Letting them have their way with me.
0: Things are different, Jenny Poo.
2: Jenny Poo.
3: You know, I don't think there is an episode he doesn't hit on me. It's just part of the show. You're just waiting for Herb to hit on Jennifer. We have the time that I went out on the date with Les Nessman, which is one of my favorite shows.
4: Remember once telling me that you bet Jennifer had a round bed?
0: Yeah.
4: Well, it's rectangular, just like everyone else's.
3: And Herb and I have a whole exchange because he's hysterical that Les has taken me out on a date. I kiss Johnny. Yeah. I kiss Johnny. Yes, like my husband. Oh, dear. And he was a pretty good kisser, too, I have to say. Howard is a good kisser. It's a more of a playful little boy, little girl relationship that I have with Dr. Johnny Fever, and he asks me for favors. I eventually kissed Gary Sandy, too. In the tornado episode, where I gave him mouth to mouth, and then he kissed me. It was a little more than a kiss. It was like, woo.
0: Why him? Why couldn't that be me?
5: Once you meet Lonnie Anderson, you go, this is no dumb blonde.
1: I don't get coffee, Mr. Carlson. We agree. You have to draw the line somewhere.
5: So he allowed her to be this Jennifer Marlowe who worked as a secretary but didn't answer phones. I mean, she didn't do secretarial stuff, but he liked her there.
6: How did she get away with that?
0: Are you kidding?
5: And she was the face. She was the introduction to the radio station.
3: The Never Leave Me Lucille episode where Herb and Lucille split up. I was in Chicago when I was deciding whether I should be blonde or brunette, and I did an experiment at a bar, the theater Monday night hangout when all the theaters were dark, and I went in my dark hair, and everyone spoke to me in a really respectful fashion. I was included in every conversation. I was just another actor. The next week I went in blonde hair, and within about 15 minutes, I had 6 drinks on the table, and I was telling Hugh this story, and the bartender would come over and say, man at end of bar in hat. You
7: know? Oh, what's your sign? You live around here, Mama? Looking for a little action, sugar?
2: Uh-huh. Well, Les, don't you have an opening line?
4: Hi, I'm extremely wealthy.
8: Now, the rest of the story. Raymond Floyd was one of the hottest young players on the professional golf tour, and he loved off the tour big money gambling games even more than the professional matches. So friends in Dallas would arrange high-stakes shootouts with amateurs, Ray always handicapping himself in some way to even things out. Then one day, some Texas gamblers got together and they proposed a no-handicap game for Ray. They told him that he could play this non-tour pro, play him toe-to-toe, some fella out in the boondocks, and Ray's hometown Tennyson Park crowd would bet all of their money on Ray. Ray said, okay. Now, the course where this massive currency exchange was to take place was called Horizon Hills. Ray Floyd had no idea what to expect, but well, this is the rest of the story. When Ray drove up to Horizon Hills, he was met by a man in a motorized golf cart. The man was a few years older than Ray, polite, quiet. He took Ray's big pro golf bag to the clubhouse, carried it into the locker room, and said, may I clean your shoes? And Ray nodded. And by the way, asked Ray, who is this guy I'm supposed to play? And the man who was cleaning his shoes said, I am. You, said Ray incredulously. What do you do? Well, the fellow explained that Horizon Hills was not a big club. He had been hired a while back as a handyman, $30 a week. Now he was sort of a combination of everything, cart man, shoe man, clubhouse man. Ray Floyd shook his head, trying to suppress a smile. He would have something to eat, he said, and then they would tee off at 1. In the interim, one of Ray's hosts asked if he would like to take a look at the course. And Ray said, what for? I'm playing the shoeshine, boy. One question lingered in the visiting pro's mind. Rich gamblers from Dallas were betting on him, but who on earth was betting on this other fella? Well, the

0: at the first tee. Never one to pass up a sure thing, Ray bet a ton on himself. And the game was underway. It must have been quite a sight, those two golfers battling it out under the Texas sun. The famous touring professional and the local nobody pursued by a raucous throng in pickup trucks rumbling down alongside the fairway. As one might have predicted, the tour pro Ray Floyd shot a blazing 67 that afternoon. His competitor, the cartman, shoeman, clubhouse man, scored 65. That's right, he beat the wide-eyed, drop-jawed young star of the professional golf tour by a comfortable, incredible two strokes. Ray wanted to play another nine, but his victorious opponent had other duties. He had to put the carts up and clean the members' clubs and brush and polish their shoes. As the man walked off into the bag room, Ray Floyd scratched his head, wondering how long it would take for fame to catch up with an anonymous, tremendously talented 20-year-old shoeshine boy named Lee Trevino. Well, now you know the rest of the story.
1: We just set it, turn it on, and there we are.
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1: 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I call it a Wayback.

At the very top of Rolling Stone magazine's top 500 songs of all time, In My Life by the Beatles. Thinking, too, it was on the 9th of September in, well, you know the year. Of course you do. 1956. Elvis on Ed Sullivan. First of many appearances, drawing 82%+ of the audience in North America. Man. And the influence he had on both Elvis and the Beatles, helping launch their career in North America, had he not been around, the story might have been a bit different.

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0: He didn't have one. I thought I'd tell you mine so you wouldn't be disappointed.
3: Knock it off.

overnight. Showers continuing through the evening and off and on overnight. Risk of a thunderstorm as well this evening. A low of 15, but the winds will die down. For tomorrow, a mix of sun and cloud. Windy once again with a high of 22. The humidex, a little more moderate at 25. UV index high at 6, clear in 7. Overnight, that's right, 7. A couple of cool nights on the way. For Friday, sunny with a high of 22, a low of 8 with a clear sky. Sunny to begin the weekend with a high of 24 on Saturday. Cloudy periods with a chance of showers. Overnight, a low of 16. For Sunday, mix of sun and cloud with a chance for rain at 60%, so it likely will at some point. 22 for the high on Sunday, showers and 11 overnight. Monday, sun cloud mix with a slight chance for showers. 20 for the high, showers and 11 overnight once again. And for Tuesday, the middle of the month, September the 15th, and Pathway of Fame Induction Day, by the way. It'll be cloudy on Tuesday with a 60% chance of rain with a forecast high of 21.

One of the great arena rock bands of the 70s. You hear Raise a Little Hell during the hockey playoffs a lot. Here's one of their other big ones. We're Here for a Good Time. Yes, we are. From YourKawarthaOldies.com.

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1: And I'm Sherman. Huh, Mr. Peabody?
0: Now, if you'll take your place beside the Wayback Machine, we shall be on our way.
2: We are on our way with the almanac for today, the 9th of September. Michael Bublé is 51 today. The late Bruce Palmer, bassist for Buffalo Springfield, born in 1946. The late Otis Redding in 1941. The late Ines Fox in 1937. Hugh Grant is 66 today. Adam Sandler is 60. And the late Cliff Robertson was born in 1923 on the 9th of September. He passed away in 2011. On TV in 1951, the first broadcast of the soap opera Love of Life on CBS. 1956, Elvis Presley's first appearance on The Ed Sullivan Show. He performed Don't Be Cruel, Love Me Tender, and Ready Teddy from the CBS studios in L.A. On the show, Presley was 21 at the time, was introduced by British actor Charles Laughton. He was filling in for Sullivan, who was at home recovering from a car crash. Variety Mag reported that for the first time in the history of the record business, a single record had achieved 1 million sales before being released to the public. With 60 million viewers, or 82.6% of the audience at the time in North America, the performance earned the show's best ratings in 2 years, I guess, and became the most watched TV broadcast of the 1950s. You'll hear an excerpt of that, of the end of the almanac. 1963, NBC expands the Huntley-Brinkley Report, its evening television news program, from 15 minutes to 30 minutes. Big jump back in 63. In music, 2005, Ringo Starr's Brookplace had its fate sealed when Liverpool City Council confirmed it was to demolish the house where Starr was born because it had no historical significance. Right. The house in Dingle was one of 460 properties to be demolished for a regeneration project. The council said that Mandarin Street had no significance because Ringo had spent only 3 months of his life there. 1975, Paul McCartney and Wings kicked off their historic 13-month world tour. U.S. performances were recorded for the triple album Wings Over America. The North American leg was McCartney's first live performance there since the Beatles' final tour back in 66. In 1965, the Rolling Stones were at number one with a Can't Get No Satisfaction, their fourth number one song. Keith Richards recorded a rough version of the riff in a hotel room in Florida. He ran through it once before falling dead asleep, he said. When he listened back to the tape in the morning, there was about 2 minutes of acoustic guitar before you could hear him drop the pick. And then he said, me snoring for the next 40 minutes. On this date in music history,
3: thank you very much. Mr. Sullivan, we know that somewhere out there that you're looking at, and all the boys and myself and everybody out here are looking forward to seeing you back on television. And we'll be seeing you October the 28th in New York, and we'll be back on your show again. Friends, as a great philosopher once said,

Can you just imagine a television show on network TV commanding 82%+ of the total viewing audience? What a ride. And for these guys, with this...

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3: 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It helps to eat the right kind of foods, like a post-grape nuts breakfast.
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But I wanna know for sure. 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

Well, unlike a lot of artists who retire then come back, Ann Murray meant it. Back around 2007, she retired. Here she is with I Just Fall in Love Again. Ann Murray, your KawarthaOldies.com.

This was Andy Gibb's last chart hit from December of 1978 before we lost him to a viral heart infection. Sadly, our love, don't throw it all away. Andy Gibb, yourkawarthaoldies.com.

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Overnight, showers continuing through the evening and off and on overnight. Risk of a thunderstorm as well this evening. A low of 15, but the winds will die down. For tomorrow, a mix of sun and cloud. Windy once again with a high of 22. The humidex, a little more moderate at 25. UV index high at 6, clear in 7. Overnight, that's right, 7. A couple of cool nights on the way. For Friday, sunny with a high of 22, a low of 8 with a clear sky. Sunny to begin the weekend with a high of 24 on Saturday. Cloudy periods with a chance of showers overnight, a low of 16. For Sunday, mix of sun and cloud with a chance for rain at 60%, so likely will at some point. 22 for the high on Sunday, showers and 11 overnight. Monday, sun cloud mix with a slight chance for showers. 20 for the high, showers and 11 overnight once again. And for Tuesday, the middle of the month, September the 15th, and the Pathway of Fame Induction Day, by the way, it'll be cloudy on Tuesday with a 60% chance of rain with a forecast high of 21.

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0: anyone had told me 4 months ago that I'd be driving an old school bus filled with my five children and a large dog through Hollywood, I'd have thought they were crazy. If they told me why we'd be here, I'd have been sure of it.
1: Ladies and gentlemen, America's latest success story, The Partridge Family.
2: It can be said that theater and religion go hand in hand. Evangelism as performance, the fire of a spirited preacher, sin as the drama, forgiveness as the happy ending. But it was an unhappy ending for the building at 364 Rogers Street in the city of Peterborough that fateful day in 1959 when St. Luke's Anglican was gutted by fire. The sermons were silenced. But from the ashes, the former church was born again, thanks to a fellow no stranger to the arts in Canada, Robertson Davies, the celebrated author who penned some of his best works while serving as an editor and then publisher of the Peterborough Examiner in the 50s and 60s. He already had a hand in founding the Stratford Festival. Now, for the city he called home for decades, Davies helped the locals fundraise, then purchase and renovate the burned-out church into a working theater. That first play was staged in 1965, and today it's still going strong, with productions throughout the year that remain the envy of cities twice Peterborough's size. And the Peterborough Theatre Guild has won more than just the drama festivals. It's won the hearts of an artful city that gathers to watch their friends and neighbors perform with an obvious passion. One might say, it's almost a religious experience in this former church in our neck of the woods. In our comedy classic spotlight today, Joan Rivers. We haven't featured Joan Rivers of late. Famous for her appearances on The Ed Sullivan Show, Carol Burnett, filling in for The Tonight Show, and all that stand-up. Joan Rivers.
3: Why should I clean? Housework is futile. You make the bed, you do the dishes. 6 months later, you have to start all over again. It's true. My house is clean enough, believe me. Once a month, I get out of bed. I dust. Guests are coming, I put out a drop cloth, I say I'm painting. That's it. When it's really filthy, I call up his mother. Show me once more how he likes it. That's all. Never thought about that one, huh? And you have kids because the kids can clean if you're smart. If they can crawl, they can dust. It's all your attitude. You tie the diaper to the legs and you throw the cookie across the room. Go get it, stupid. My kid was giving me trouble. She's 2 years old now and doing very well, thank goodness. But she was a year old, never opened her mouth. Do you know what that does to a mother? And I was scared. I went to the doctor. I said, the kid isn't talking. He said, hold back something she wants desperately, like food. The kid was down to 4 pounds. Finally, she spoke. She said, call me a cop.

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6: 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Let's go to line one. Hi, who's there?
7: It's Doug.
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7: Not too bad, are you?
6: Not too bad. Where are you from, sir?
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6: And you think you know this song?
7: Well, I think I had some help.
6: And you've never got... You mean last half hour? Loose lips, sink ships. Listen, you've never gotten through before, never won?
7: No.
6: Okay, first time Friday. Yeah, I kind of blew it for those who weren't listening around 7:20. I just blurted out the title, and the title of this song is Doug...
7: Hello, I Love You by the Doors.
6: You got it. I don't know what came over me. I just, you know, in conversation with John Eaton, sometimes, I got to be honest with you, sometimes when I'm talking to people, whether it's on the phone or in the studio, I forget that we're actually broadcasting. I just start, you know, relaxing a little bit too much, and I gave the title. Well, you're absolutely right, and it's kind of good I did that on First Time Friday. Makes it a little easier for you. You've got the go-kart laps from Wild Water and Wheels, and also the month on the internet, courtesy of Axel Computer Solutions. Hang on a sec, Doug.
7: Thanks.
6: We'll do it again Monday morning at 7:45. 980 Cruise. Well, I won't give it away Monday, but we'll play the game.
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woke last night to the sound of thunder. How far off, I sat and wondered. Started humming a song from 1962. Ain't it funny how the night moves, when you just don't seem to have as much to lose. 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
1: That's right, time for a Lost and Found Forgotten Fave as we mine the archives for forgotten favorites and classics. Going back to the 1950s for the Kingston Trio, one member of that trio was John Stewart, who launched a solo career back in the 70s. And he hit gold as the decade was coming to a close in 1979 with a song called Gold. He had a couple of other releases, but this was certainly the biggest hit that he had. As the 70s came to a close, Gold, John Stewart, our forgotten fave.

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5: Well, in our neck of the woods, we know where this song is coming from. Literally, town just down the road called Omimi, the town in North Ontario that Neil Young sings about here with Helpless.

overnight, showers continuing through the evening and off and on overnight. Risk of a thunderstorm as well this evening. A low of 15, but the winds will die down. For tomorrow, a mix of sun and cloud. Windy once again with a high of 22. The humidex a little more moderate at 25. UV index high at 6, clear in 7. Overnight, that's right, 7. A couple of cool nights on the way. For Friday, sunny with a high of 22, a low of 8 with a clear sky. Sunny to begin the weekend with a high of 24 on Saturday. Cloudy periods with a chance of showers overnight, a low of 16. For Sunday, mix of sun and cloud with a chance for rain at 60%, so it likely will at some point. 22 for the high on Sunday, showers and 11 overnight. Monday, sun cloud mix with a slight chance for showers. 20 for the high, showers and 11 overnight once again. And for Tuesday, the middle of the month, September the 15th, and the Pathway of Fame Induction Day, by the way. It'll be cloudy on Tuesday with a 60% chance of rain with a forecast high of 21.

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1: Now it's time to meet our special guest. During whose interview, I will have to sniff a little bit. I'm sorry. One of the finest young musicians, singers, all-around showman in the business, Mr. Paul Anka. Paul, I'd like to congratulate you on your new hit record, Poor Old World.
2: Thank you. I got a new hit baby, too.
1: Oh, yeah?
2: 2 weeks old.
1: Had nothing... Well, listen, are you going to sing for us tonight?
2: I'm going to sing a little, Steve, but I brought 24 people here who are going to help me.
1: Well, I was wondering what they are up to.

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It's all right here as we turn back time. Now, another hour of nostalgia from the beautiful Kawartha region of Ontario, Canada, on the fantastic Kawartha